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There's the Spinners and the Rubber Band Man. Hi there, it's Bird checking in. Middle of the week already, Wednesday. Coming up, music from the Staple Singers, now Johnny Rivers.

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0: the Temptations, just my imagination running away with me. It's not. More of the timeless classics you know and love, and all you have to do is kick back and enjoy on the way from the Commodores, the Beach Boys, Don McLean, and more.
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1: USA Radio News, I'm Ron Warner. Chipotle Mexican Grill is voluntarily removing jalapenos from its restaurants nationwide.
2: This comes after a Minnesota salmonella outbreak linked to the pepper sickened over 100 people. In a statement released Tuesday, the fast food chain confirmed it was cooperating with a public health investigation and had identified jalapenos from one common lot as a potential source of contamination. Investigators believe the spread of the foodborne illness has impacted other Mexican-style quick-service restaurants and possibly other states as well. Although Chipotle had a specific lot number identified, the FDA has yet to release a recall concerning the outbreak. I'm Michael Kastner.
1: The city of Roanoke is looking for ways to curb their deer population.
3: The city says the continued decline of deer hunting in the state is one of the main reasons for deer populations to continue rising. And they say it's not just property damage they're interested in curbing, but also helping mitigate public health risks the deer contribute to. Councilmember Faison Nash says the deer carry Lyme and alpha-gal disease, which has skyrocketed in the area. The city is looking at allowing Roanoke police to shoot the deer with rifles, along with creating an urban archery program to allow more deer hunting by bow. The city says a hunter's license will be needed to participate in killing deer. I'm Rosia Rivera.
1: Results are pouring in following Tuesday's primaries. Mark Mayfield has more.
4: NBC News projects Wesley Bell will win the Democratic primary for Missouri's 1st Congressional District. The incumbent defeated former Congresswoman and Democrat Socialist Cori Bush. NBC also projects Jocelyn Benson will win the Democratic primary for Michigan governor, and Ty Masterson will win the Republican primary for Kansas governor. The biggest race of the night pits insurgent progressive Abdul El-Sayed against establishment-based Congresswoman Haley Stevens in Michigan's Democrat U.S. Senate race. Races are being held in Michigan, Missouri, Kansas, Virginia, and Washington State.
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0: There's Journey and Lights. We'll keep them on for you. We're going to light up your day with more great songs on the way from Supertramp, Three Dog Night, The Box Tops as well.
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0: 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There's more timeless classics on the way from Crosby, Stills, and Nash, Paul McCartney, and Stevie Wonder, Argent, and more in a moment.
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0: Paul McCartney and Stevie Wonder, Ebony and Ivory. On the way, more of the soundtrack of your life, CCR, the Bee Gees, Neil Diamond, and more.
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1: USA Radio News, I'm Ron Warner. Chipotle Mexican Grill is voluntarily removing jalapenos from its restaurants nationwide.
2: This comes after a Minnesota salmonella outbreak linked to the pepper sickened over 100 people. In a statement released Tuesday, the fast food chain confirmed it was cooperating with the public health investigation and had identified jalapenos from one common lot as a potential source of contamination. Investigators believe the spread of the foodborne illness has impacted other Mexican-style quick-service restaurants and possibly other states as well. Although Chipotle had a specific lot number identified, the FDA has yet to release a recall concerning the outbreak. I'm Michael Kastner.
1: The city of Roanoke is looking for ways to curb their deer population.
3: The city says the continued decline of deer hunting in the state is one of the main reasons for deer populations to continue rising. And they say it's not just property damage they're interested in curbing, but also helping mitigate public health risks the deer contribute to. Councilmember Faison Nash says the deer carry Lyme and alpha-gal disease, which has skyrocketed in the area. The city is looking at allowing Roanoke police to shoot the deer with rifles, along with creating an urban archery program to allow more deer hunting by bow. The city says a hunter's license will be needed to participate in killing deer. I'm Rose Sierra Rivera.
1: Results are pouring in following Tuesday's primaries. Mark Mayfield has more.
4: NBC News projects Wesley Bell will win the Democratic primary for Missouri's 1st Congressional District. The incumbent defeated former Congresswoman and Democrat Socialist Cori Bush. NBC also projects Jocelyn Benson will win the Democratic primary for Michigan governor, and Ty Masterson will win the Republican primary for Kansas governor. The biggest race of the night pits insurgent progressive Abdul El-Sayed against establishment-based Congresswoman Haley Stevens in Michigan's Democrat U.S. Senate race. Races are being held in Michigan, Missouri, Kansas, Virginia, and Washington State.
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0: blood, sweat, and tears. You've made me so very happy. Must be all this great music, and there's more coming up from James Taylor and J.D. Souther, Lulu, Rod Stewart, and more. Don't go far.
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1: USA Radio News, I'm Ron Warner. Chipotle Mexican Grill is voluntarily removing jalapenos from its restaurants nationwide.
2: This comes after a Minnesota salmonella outbreak linked to the peppers sickened over 100 people. In a statement released Tuesday, the fast food chain confirmed it was cooperating with a public health investigation and had identified jalapenos from one common lot as a potential source of contamination. Investigators believe the spread of the foodborne illness has impacted other Mexican-style quick-service restaurants and possibly other states as well. Although Chipotle had a specific lot number identified, the FDA has yet to release a recall concerning the outbreak. I'm Michael Kastner.
1: The city of Roanoke is looking for ways to curb their deer population.
3: The city says the continued decline of deer hunting in the state is one of the main reasons for deer populations to continue rising. And they say it's not just property damage they're interested in curbing, but also helping mitigate public health risks the deer contribute to. Councilmember Faison Nash says the deer carry Lyme and alpha-gal disease, which has skyrocketed in the area. The city is looking at allowing Roanoke police to shoot the deer with rifles, along with creating an urban archery program to allow more deer hunting by bow. The city says a hunter's license will be needed to participate in killing deer. I'm Rosia Rivera.
1: Results are pouring in following Tuesday's primaries. Mark Mayfield has more.
4: NBC News projects Wesley Bell will win the Democratic primary for Missouri's 1st Congressional District. The incumbent defeated former Congresswoman and Democrat Socialist Cori Bush. NBC also projects Jocelyn Benson will win the Democratic primary for Michigan governor, and Ty Masterson will win the Republican primary for Kansas governor. The biggest race of the night pits insurgent progressive Abdul El-Sayed against establishment-based Congresswoman Haley Stevens in Michigan's Democrat U.S. Senate race. Races are being held in Michigan, Missouri, Kansas, Virginia, and Washington State.
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0: Eric Clapton, Wonderful Tonight. More wonderful sounds on the way from the Rolling Stones, Billy Joel, the Buckinghams, and more. Don't go far.
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0: Billy Joel, My Life. More of the soundtrack of your life for Bob Seger of the Silver Bullet Band, the Steve Miller Band, Nielsen and more on the way next.
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0: night moves. Wow, it is that time already. My name is Bird, and I've got to move on out of here. I've got to fly for today. I will be back soon, however. Until then, do find, like, and follow me on Facebook and Instagram, Bird Radio. Bird with a Y would be honored and thrilled. More of the greatest music ever made is on the way next. Don't go far. Talk to you soon.
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1: USA Radio News, I'm Ron Warner. Chipotle Mexican Grill is voluntarily removing jalapenos from its restaurants nationwide.
2: This comes after a Minnesota salmonella outbreak linked to the pepper sickened over 100 people. In a statement released Tuesday, the fast food chain confirmed it was cooperating with the public health investigation and had identified jalapenos from one common lot as a potential source of contamination. Investigators believe the spread of the foodborne illness has impacted other Mexican-style quick-service restaurants and possibly other states as well. Although Chipotle had a specific lot number identified, the FDA has yet to release a recall concerning the outbreak. I'm Michael Kastner.
1: The city of Roanoke is looking for ways to curb their deer population.
3: The city says the continued decline of deer hunting in the state is one of the main reasons for deer populations to continue rising. And they say it's not just property damage they're interested in curbing, but also helping mitigate public health risks the deer contribute to. Councilmember Faison Nash says the deer carry Lyme and alpha-gal disease, which has skyrocketed in the area. The city is looking at allowing Roanoke police to shoot the deer with rifles, along with creating an urban archery program to allow more deer hunting by bow. The city says a hunter's license will be needed to participate in killing deer. I'm Rose Sierra Rivera.
1: Results are pouring in following Tuesday's primaries. Mark Mayfield has more.
4: NBC News projects Wesley Bell will win the Democratic primary for Missouri's 1st Congressional District. The incumbent defeated former Congresswoman and Democrat Socialist Cori Bush. NBC also projects Jocelyn Benson will win the Democratic primary for Michigan governor, and Ty Masterson will win the Republican primary for Kansas governor. The biggest race of the night pits insurgent progressive Abdul El-Sayed against establishment-based Congresswoman Haley Stevens in Michigan's Democrat U.S. Senate race. Races are being held in Michigan, Missouri, Kansas, Virginia, and Washington State.
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Simon, You're So Vain. On the way for you this hour, we got Petula Clark, Sign of the Times. I got Day After Day from Bad Finger. I got Sugar Pie Honey Bunch, Can't Help Myself from the Four Tops. All that's headed your way. Here we go now. This one's called Black is Black. It's by Los Bravos.

That's the Doobie Brothers in China Grove. Oh, check this out. If one of the guys who set up Woodstock had had his way about it, the closing act would not have been Jimi Hendrix. You know, he did the big rock and roll closing for the whole show, but instead, what Michael Lang wanted was, yeah, Roy Rogers singing Happy Trails.

0: Well, that ends that one. That's day after day from Bad Finger.
1: In every job that must be done, there is an element of fun. You find the fun, and snap, the job's a game.
0: And here we go with your pleasant-tasting, fast-acting, quick-dissolving spoonful of news for today. Use only as directed. A man was arrested for dressing as the Grim Reaper and standing on the hospital roof and staring at patients. Obviously not a man who suffers from complacence. Italian garbage men helped to recover a lost 1 million euro lottery ticket. So don't throw a winner away if you're lucky enough to pick it. Star Wars has been dubbed into Welsh for the first time. Not that anyone cares about Welsh, but it's their dime. Well, there it is, your prescribed dose. Spoonful of news for today.
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1: USA Radio News, I'm Ron Warner. Chipotle Mexican Grill is voluntarily removing jalapenos from its restaurants nationwide.
2: This comes after a Minnesota salmonella outbreak linked to the peppers sickened over 100 people. In a statement released Tuesday, the fast food chain confirmed it was cooperating with the public health investigation and had identified jalapenos from one common lot as a potential source of contamination. Investigators believe the spread of the foodborne illness has impacted other Mexican-style quick-service restaurants and possibly other states as well. Although Chipotle had a specific lot number identified, the FDA has yet to release a recall concerning the outbreak. I'm Michael Kastner.
1: The city of Roanoke is looking for ways to curb their deer population.
3: The city says the continued decline of deer hunting in the state is one of the main reasons for deer populations to continue rising. And they say it's not just property damage they're interested in curbing, but also helping mitigate public health risks the deer contribute to. Councilmember Faison Nash says the deer carry Lyme and alpha-gal disease, which has skyrocketed in the area. The city is looking at allowing Roanoke police to shoot the deer with rifles, along with creating an urban archery program to allow more deer hunting by bow. The city says a hunter's license will be needed to participate in killing deer. I'm Rose Sierra Rivera.
1: Results are pouring in following Tuesday's primaries. Mark Mayfield has more.
4: NBC News projects Wesley Bell will win the Democratic primary for Missouri's 1st Congressional District. The incumbent defeated former Congresswoman and Democrat Socialist Cori Bush. NBC also projects Jocelyn Benson will win the Democratic primary for Michigan governor, and Ty Masterson will win the Republican primary for Kansas governor. The biggest race of the night pits insurgent progressive Abdul El-Sayed against establishment-based Congresswoman Haley Stevens in Michigan's Democrat U.S. Senate race. Races are being held in Michigan, Missouri, Kansas, Virginia, and Washington State.
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Oh, the Bee Gees, To Love Somebody. What have we got coming up for you this time out? I got Just Like Me from Paul Revere and Raiders. I got Bill Withers' Lean On Me. I got Stevie Wonder's For Once in My Life. Who am I? I am Dusty. Here we go now with a song called Brother Louie. It's by Stories.

0: He ain't heavy. He's my brother. There's the Hollies. Well, that Falcon 9 rocket from SpaceX they said was going to hit the moon, they're saying now apparently did. Okay, apparently? That's kind of like, you know, saying, well, we can't tell because of all the dust and stuff in the air from the moon and just can't tell. But at the same time, well, it's like saying, okay, well, I can't tell if that car blew up or not because of all the tires and parts that are flying around in the air. I'll figure it out when the dust settles.
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0: Lean on Me. There's Bill Withers. All right, let's do another rule of etiquette. We're talking about, you know, you got the holidays coming up. You get invited to a person's home for the holidays for a dinner or whatever. It's proper etiquette to take a gift to the hostess, and people always want to know what to take. So I'm just giving some suggestions. You don't have to go with brand names or anything. Just take it as an idea. Like today is Lula's Garden Glow Garden. It's a small indoor garden, so just take that as, oh, a small indoor garden. We can go with that.
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1: USA Radio News, I'm Ron Warner. Chipotle Mexican Grill is voluntarily removing jalapenos from its restaurants nationwide.
2: This comes after a Minnesota salmonella outbreak linked to the pepper sickened over 100 people. In a statement released Tuesday, the fast food chain confirmed it was cooperating with a public health investigation and had identified jalapenos from one common lot as a potential source of contamination. Investigators believe the spread of the foodborne illness has impacted other Mexican-style quick-service restaurants and possibly other states as well. Although Chipotle had a specific lot number identified, the FDA has yet to release a recall concerning the outbreak. I'm Michael Kastner.
1: The city of Roanoke is looking for ways to curb their deer population.
3: The city says the continued decline of deer hunting in the state is one of the main reasons for deer populations to continue rising. And they say it's not just property damage they're interested in curbing, but also helping mitigate public health risks the deer contribute to. Councilmember Faison Nash says the deer carry Lyme and alpha-gal disease, which has skyrocketed in the area. The city is looking at allowing Roanoke police to shoot the deer with rifles, along with creating an urban archery program to allow more deer hunting by bow. The city says a hunter's license will be needed to participate in killing deer. I'm Rosia Rivera.
1: Results are pouring in following Tuesday's primaries. Mark Mayfield has more.
4: NBC News projects Wesley Bell will win the Democratic primary for Missouri's 1st Congressional District. The incumbent defeated former Congresswoman and Democrat Socialist Cori Bush. NBC also projects Jocelyn Benson will win the Democratic primary for Michigan governor, and Ty Masterson will win the Republican primary for Kansas governor. The biggest race of the night pits insurgent progressive Abdul El-Sayed against establishment-based Congresswoman Haley Stevens in Michigan's Democrat U.S. Senate race. Races are being held in Michigan, Missouri, Kansas, Virginia, and Washington State.
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Dusty with you. That was the Beach Boys, Surf and Safari. Coming up, we got Sly and the Family Stone, Jonathan Edwards, Blue Swede, and right now, here it is, Your Song by Elton John.

0: Desperado. There's the Eagles. All righty, check this out. This is one of the funniest things I've seen in a long time. This guy took out a full-size billboard advertising chattjb.org. It's a leading chat interface powered by AI, it says. And then the AI has a little asterisk next to it. If you look down on the bottom, the little small letters, that stands for average individual. So this TJB is none other than Tucker Bryant himself, the guy that set it up, just Googling stuff for people. They think they're talking to a chatbot, you know, an AI, and they put their questions in. He Googles it and sends them back answers. And he finally had to shut it down because he was not getting any sleep. But he's just doing it's trying to connect with people and get people connected again instead of using AI for everything.
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0: There's Jonathan Edwards. That is called Sunshine. And it's time to do our brain exercise for today. A trivia question about our nation's history. See if you know this one. What was the name of the first Constitution of the United States? What was the name of the first Constitution of the United States? Think about it. I'll tell you the answer coming up next.
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1: USA Radio News, I'm Ron Warner. Chipotle Mexican Grill is voluntarily removing jalapenos from its restaurants nationwide.
2: This comes after a Minnesota salmonella outbreak linked to the peppers sickened over 100 people. In a statement released Tuesday, the fast food chain confirmed it was cooperating with the public health investigation and had identified jalapenos from one common lot as a potential source of contamination. Investigators believe the spread of the foodborne illness has impacted other Mexican-style quick-service restaurants and possibly other states as well. Although Chipotle had a specific lot number identified, the FDA has yet to release a recall concerning the outbreak. I'm Michael Kastner.
1: The city of Roanoke is looking for ways to curb their deer population.
3: The city says the continued decline of deer hunting in the state is one of the main reasons for deer populations to continue rising. And they say it's not just property damage they're interested in curbing, but also helping mitigate public health risks the deer contribute to. Councilmember Faison Nash says the deer carry Lyme and alpha-gal disease, which has skyrocketed in the area. The city is looking at allowing Roanoke police to shoot the deer with rifles, along with creating an urban archery program to allow more deer hunting by bow. The city says a hunter's license will be needed to participate in killing deer. I'm Rose Sia Rivera.
1: Results are pouring in following Tuesday's primaries. Mark Mayfield has more.
4: NBC News projects Wesley Bell will win the Democratic primary for Missouri's 1st Congressional District. The incumbent defeated former Congresswoman and Democrat Socialist Cori Bush. NBC also projects Jocelyn Benson will win the Democratic primary for Michigan governor, and Ty Masterson will win the Republican primary for Kansas governor. The biggest race of the night pits insurgent progressive Abdul El-Sayed against establishment-based Congresswoman Haley Stevens in Michigan's Democrat U.S. Senate race. Races are being held in Michigan, Missouri, Kansas, Virginia, and Washington State.
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3: WENK

Dusty with you. That was the Beatles and Hello, Goodbye. Coming up, Cream and Jim Croce and Smokey Robinson and the Miracles. And now, Don't Pull Your Love. Here's Hamilton, Joe Frank,

the classics for, along with Dennis Yost and Traces. Well, recently there was a story of a 3-year-old girl that got trapped in a toy kitchen, ended up passing away because of her injuries getting stuck in there. And so they've released a picture of it now, and I thought I'd pass that on to you. I can't give you the picture, but I can tell you it apparently matches the Country Living Kitchen is what the model is on this thing. And so if you've got or know somebody that has the Country Living Kitchen, you might get yourself checking out this story to see what can be done to make things, you know, safer for your kids or their kids or whatever. They sell them for about $100 online. It's a nice looking product, but apparently this kid got her head stuck in it somehow and was unable to extricate herself and ended up passing away. So, yeah, the Country

0: There you go, operator. That's from Jim Croce.
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2: Why is it that we usually ignore the fourth dimension? You see, we can move in the other three, but when it comes to time, we are prisoners.
0: Oh, no, we're not. Radio, we can go back into history, do all kinds of things. We're time traveling now back to this date in 1787, when the delegates to the Constitutional Convention got together to debate the first complete draft of the proposed Constitution of the United States. First draft of the Constitution debated starting this date, 1787.
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0: That's from Ambrosia. It's called Biggest Part of Me. All right, let's open up the door now to the Lyrics Cafe. On the way, the one that I have for you includes the lines, "They give us the greens of summers, makes you think all the world's a sunny day." That one is coming up for you in your Lyrics Cafe, and your server will be Paul Simon.
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1: USA Radio News, I'm Ron Warner. Chipotle Mexican Grill is voluntarily removing jalapenos from its restaurants nationwide.
2: This comes after a Minnesota salmonella outbreak linked to the peppers sickened over 100 people. In a statement released Tuesday, the fast food chain confirmed it was cooperating with a public health investigation and had identified jalapenos from one common lot as a potential source of contamination. Investigators believe the spread of the foodborne illness has impacted other Mexican-style quick-service restaurants and possibly other states as well. Although Chipotle had a specific lot number identified, the FDA has yet to release a recall concerning the outbreak. I'm Michael Kastner.
1: The city of Roanoke is looking for ways to curb their deer population.
3: The city says the continued decline of deer hunting in the state is one of the main reasons for deer populations to continue rising. And they say it's not just property damage they're interested in curbing, but also helping mitigate public health risks the deer contribute to. Councilmember Faison Nash says the deer carry Lyme and alpha-gal disease, which has skyrocketed in the area. The city is looking at allowing Roanoke police to shoot the deer with rifles, along with creating an urban archery program to allow more deer hunting by bow. The city says a hunter's license will be needed to participate in killing deer. I'm Rosia Rivera.
1: Results are pouring in following Tuesday's primaries. Mark Mayfield has more.
4: NBC News projects Wesley Bell will win the Democratic primary for Missouri's 1st Congressional District. The incumbent defeated former Congresswoman and Democrat Socialist Cori Bush. NBC also projects Jocelyn Benson will win the Democratic primary for Michigan governor, and Ty Masterson will win the Republican primary for Kansas governor. The biggest race of the night pits insurgent progressive Abdul El-Sayed against establishment-based Congresswoman Haley Stevens in Michigan's Democrat U.S. Senate race. Races are being held in Michigan, Missouri, Kansas, Virginia, and Washington State.
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0: WENK

Creedence Clearwater Revival. That's called Have You Ever Seen the Rain? I got some good stuff coming up, like Joe Jackson. Is she really going out with him? Left Banks, Walk Away, Renee, Copacabana from Barry Manilow, and a bunch more. I'm Dusty. Here's Used to Be My Girl from the OJ.

0: about to rise any minute now. You know it's been a long, long overdue. Look out, cause it's coming right on through.
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0: There's Stevie Wonder. It's called I Wish. You know, there's been a lot of flack about Flock lately, and talking about those Flock cameras that the police departments are putting up all over the country that, you know, watch you everywhere you go and record everything you do. And people are not liking this. There was one town recently, they just put up 8 of them, and somebody came along and tore them all down. They don't know who took them, but they're gone, completely gone. Kind of reminds me of that quote from Ben Franklin, "They who can give up essential liberty to obtain a little temporary safety deserve neither liberty nor safety."
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0: There's Left Bank. That's called Walk Away Renee. Got a weird law here for you from Louisiana. Well, New Orleans specifically. You're not allowed to tie your alligator to a fire hydrant. No tying your alligator to a fire hydrant. Sounds like a euphemism. In New Orleans, Louisiana.
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1: USA Radio News, I'm Ron Warner. Chipotle Mexican Grill is voluntarily removing jalapenos from its restaurants nationwide.
2: This comes after a Minnesota salmonella outbreak linked to the peppers sickened over 100 people. In a statement released Tuesday, the fast food chain confirmed it was cooperating with the public health investigation and had identified jalapenos from one common lot as a potential source of contamination. Investigators believe the spread of the foodborne illness has impacted other Mexican-style quick-service restaurants and possibly other states as well. Although Chipotle had a specific lot number identified, the FDA has yet to release a recall concerning the outbreak. I'm Michael Kastner.
1: The city of Roanoke is looking for ways to curb their deer population.
3: The city says the continued decline of deer hunting in the state is one of the main reasons for deer populations to continue rising. And they say it's not just property damage they're interested in curbing, but also helping mitigate public health risks the deer contribute to. Councilmember Faison Nash says the deer carry Lyme and alpha-gal disease, which has skyrocketed in the area. The city is looking at allowing Roanoke police to shoot the deer with rifles, along with creating an urban archery program to allow more deer hunting by bow. The city says a hunter's license will be needed to participate in killing deer. I'm Rose Sia Rivera.
1: Results are pouring in following Tuesday's primaries. Mark Mayfield has more.
4: NBC News projects Wesley Bell will win the Democratic primary for Missouri's 1st Congressional District. The incumbent defeated former Congresswoman and Democrat Socialist Cori Bush. NBC also projects Jocelyn Benson will win the Democratic primary for Michigan governor, and Ty Masterson will win the Republican primary for Kansas governor. The biggest race of the night pits insurgent progressive Abdul El-Sayed against establishment-based Congresswoman Haley Stevens in Michigan's Democrat U.S. Senate race. Races are being held in Michigan, Missouri, Kansas, Virginia, and Washington State.
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0: 93 degrees. When will I see you again? Not a recall yet, but it could become one. National Highway Transportation Safety Administration, NHTSA, has labeled these vehicles at present an unreasonable risk to safety. That means it's, one step or so before being recalled. And we're talking about Ford. There's like 135,000 Ford Fiesta Focus EcoSport vehicles built between 2014 and 2021 that use the Ford 1-liter three-cylinder EcoBoost engine. 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So have yours checked out with Ford. Make sure it's okay.
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0: Carefree Highway. There's Gordon Lightfoot. Let's see what we got on the calendar for today. National Fresh Breath Day. Some people have never heard of that. It's National Root Beer Float Day, though.
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0: That was Otis Redding sitting on the dock of the bay. All right, well, I'm not going to sit on the dock of the bay. I'm going to sit in my truck and go home. I thank you for choosing to spend time with me and letting me be part of your day. Stick around, because I got Redbone loaded up, ready to go for you right after this quick break. And maybe you can't choose what happens to you, but you can choose how you react to it. So make it a great day. It is your choice.
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1: USA Radio News. I'm John Summers. President Trump delivered a speech about the U.S. economy in Las Vegas Wednesday. Speaking to the crowd at the Red Rock Casino and Resort, Trump touted his no tax on tips policy.
2: Right now, it's one of the best things. I mean, it's one of the greatest things. People are making a lot of money. No tax on tips, and it's great.
1: The Vegas leisure and hospitality service sector drives its economy. Wildfires are still burning in eastern Washington state. U.S. Forest Service Public Affairs Officer Benjamin Causal goes over the process of eliminating the flames.
3: We go through multiple phases when we go through a fire. There's obviously the suppression, and then we have mop-up. That's our initial cleaning up of anything that's still out there. And then we do a process called cold trailing, and that's where we'll actually have wildland firefighters out there with gloves off, putting their hands on the ground, feeling for those hot spots.
1: Three fires in the Spokane area led to over 65,000 people evacuating their homes during the last few days. The ignitions burned thousands.

0: of acres and destroyed hundreds of structures. Today, a man suspected of beginning the Old Trails fire is arraigned in court after making his first appearance Tuesday. OpenAI has agreed to a $3.2 million settlement with the Department of Justice over allegations the company discriminated against U.S. workers in its hiring practices.
1: The DOJ says the investigation involved fewer than 10 positions, but found issues including how some jobs were advertised and how applications were accepted. Under the agreement, OpenAI will pay $1.2 million in civil penalties and $2 million to compensate workers affected by the alleged practices. The company denies the findings, but says it reached the agreement to resolve the matter and move forward with its immigration-related hiring program. I'm Matt Mattinson.
0: One of Denver's two at-large city council seats is vacant following the resignation of Sarah Parity. Parity's replacement's chosen during a special election in November. From America's News Network, USA Radio News.
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That's Peter, Paul, and Mary, and I dig rock and roll music. I'm Chris Randolph, and I'm digging that I'm here with you, and I'm going to play the music you dig from Bob Seger and the Silver Bullet Band coming up, Against the Wind. And Bob's going to tell us exactly how they got the name the Silver Bullet Band. Right now, it's Diana Ross, Supremes classic, Love Child.

0: Seeger and the Silver Bullets against the wind. It's Chris Randolph going to play the late, great David Clayton Thomas. So sorry to learn about his passing about a month ago now. I guess it's been that long. Spinning wheel coming up. But how did Bob Seeger and the Silver Bullet Band get their name? Here's Bob Seeger.
1: We were all arguing about what our band name should be. 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And finally, my manager sent us our paychecks with Bob Seeger and the Silver Bullet Band on it. He got tired of waiting for us, so he made it up himself.
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0: at Chicago, and just you and me. My name is Chris Randolph, filling in this morning, and coming up, going to play the Beatles, We Can Work It Out, and they make Today in Music History coming up in about 10 minutes. We'll also play some Frankie Valli, Can't Take My Eyes Off of You.
1: I'm Brent Barnett with Ag News headlines on Brownfield. A U.S. senator from Nebraska says bipartisan support has positioned nationwide year-round E15 to advance in the Senate's farm bill. Deb Fisher tells Brownfield.
2: That is huge. That is just huge to be able to get this close to getting it in the farm bill and then hopefully to the president's desk.
1: More news is next. Senate Ag Committee Chairman John Bozeman says updates have been made to the draft farm bill scheduled for committee markup on Thursday. Two updates have been made in the nutrition title as a good faith effort by adding more flexibility to state cost shares and increasing funding for commodity program purchases. An agronomy manager with Wyffels Hybrid says growers should be scouting for tar spot. Robbie Meeker says he expects reports of the disease to become more prevalent as August progresses.
3: Not super alarming, but it's definitely here. We all saw it coming. We've been talking about it for 2 months. If it progresses very rapidly, we need to be willing and open-minded to a second fungicide pass, even if you've already sprayed 3 weeks ago.
1: And U.S. ethanol production backed off a bit last week. Production averaged 1,170,000 barrels per day, down 26,000 from the previous week. I'm Brent Barnett with Brownfield Ag News headlines.
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0: That's Rod Stewart, and you wear it well. It's Chris Randolph filling in.
1: Today in music history.
0: In 1960, Chubby Checker appeared on American Bandstand and performed The Twist. The song went to number one, and that appearance made him a household name. 1963, in the evening at Studio A, Columbia Recording Studio, New York, Bob Dylan recorded the first session for his third album, The Times They Are A-Changin'. 1965, the Beatles released their fifth album, Help. Check this out. 1970, Steppenwolf, Janis Joplin, Paul Simon all appeared at a concert for Peace in New York's Shea Stadium. 1974, ABBA scored their first U.S. top 10 hit when Waterloo went to number six. 1988, Guns N' Roses' debut album, Appetite for Destruction, went to number one after spending 57 weeks on the chart and selling more than 5 million copies. In 2001, following the critical and commercial success of her 1998 album, My Love Is Your Love, Whitney Houston became one of the highest paid musicians in the world after signing a deal with Arista Records worth more than $100 million.
2: We hold the world ransom for $100 billion.
0: On this date in 2004, Rick James was found dead in his Los Angeles home at the age of 56. In 2020, Wayne Fontana died of cancer at the age of 74. And that's today in music history.
3: Hi, I'm Chuck McDowell, the timeshare cancellation guy and founder of Wesley Financial Group. 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
1: USA Radio News. I'm John Summers. The FBI is out with a report on the nearly three dozen active shooter incidents in the U.S. last year.
2: The FBI says there were 34 total active shooter incidents in 2025, a 42% increase year over year. They report the number of victims from mass shootings increased by nearly 60%, and that every incident involved a male shooter who acted alone. The Bureau reports 68% of the shootings were pre-planned. They define an active shooting as one or more shooters attempting to kill others in a populated area. In Washington, I'm Scott Carr.
1: Firefighters established containment lines around the wildfires burning in the Spokane, Washington area.
3: Officials say they reached between 5 and 13% containment on the three fires and were making steady progress, aided by cooler weather. The fires led to over 60,000 people evacuating their homes. The fires have burned thousands of acres and destroyed hundreds of structures. Some are starting to return to the remains of their houses, with many saying they plan to rebuild. Thursday, a man suspected of starting the Old Trails fire will be arraigned in court after making his first appearance Tuesday. I'm Mark Mayfield.
1: A 38-year-old Downey, California man arrested at Trump National Golf Club in Rancho Palos Verdes faces a federal weapons charge.
4: First Assistant United States Attorney Bill Asaley says detectives found ammunition in the pocket of Janine John Taylor, and after searching his vehicle, recovered a loaded pistol with a round in the chamber.
5: Secret Service, along with other federal and local partners, were at the Trump golf course preparing for the president's visit. They observed what was a suspicious person acting suspiciously at the location.
4: A search of his home turned up high-powered firearms, more ammunition, body armor, and a notebook. Taylor is charged federally with possessing an unregistered short-barreled rifle. He also has pending state charges involving weapons counts and a 2025 robbery. I'm Tammy Trujillo.
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8: 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She has curly hair, mine is straight. 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I love public speaking and she'd rather die. 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
9: I'm Gavin Ingram, Jeff Elementary, second grade. I pledge allegiance to the flag of the United States of America and every republic for which it stands, one nation of God, indivisible, with liberty and justice for all.
0: WENK.

Thumping in the Heartbreakers off of Damn, the Torpedoes, and Refugee. I'm Robin Francis, and with you, welcome to your Thursday morning with Pilot. This is Matt

0: Never My Love from the Association on WENK, the greatest hits of all time, the Eagles and Meatloaf coming up for you. Small little bit, just a small little bit. Sunny today, the high of about 92 today. Gonna have that heat index back. Not so bad, but, you know, 101 is still 101. That's what it'll feel like at times today. Southwest wind and just a breeze today. Mostly cloudy to partly cloudy overnight with a low 72. Sunshine for Friday. That high 92. Friday night, 30% chance for rain. Partly cloudy with a low of about 72 overnight. Saturday looks pretty good. Sunshine, 30% chance for rain. Gonna be warm, though. The high of about 92.
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0: Meatloaf and Jim Steinman. What an incredible collaboration that basically was for the history of rock and roll and music. I'd do anything for love, but I won't do that. One of the later hits between those two. In just a few moments, we'll enjoy something from War. Dire Straits on the way, too, on WENK, the greatest hits of all time.
1: I'm Brent Barnett with Ag News headlines on Brownfield. A U.S. senator from Nebraska says bipartisan support has positioned nationwide year-round E15 to advance in the Senate's farm bill. Deb Fisher tells Brownfield.
2: That is huge. That is just huge to be able to get this close to getting it in the farm bill and then hopefully to the president's desk.
1: More news is next. Senate Ag Committee Chairman.

0: And John Bozeman says updates have been made to the draft farm bill scheduled for committee markup on Thursday. Two updates have been made in the nutrition title as a good faith effort by adding more flexibility to state cost shares and increasing funding for commodity program purchases. An agronomy manager with Wiffles Hybrid says growers should be scouting for tar spot. Robbie Meeker says he expects reports of the disease to become more prevalent as August progresses.
1: Not super alarming, but it's definitely here. We all saw it coming. We've been talking about it for 2 months. If it progresses very rapidly, we need to be willing and open-minded to a second fungicide pass, even if you've already sprayed 3 weeks ago.
0: And U.S. ethanol production backed off a bit last week. Production averaged 1,170,000 barrels per day, down 26,000 from the previous week. I'm Brent Barnett with Brownfield Ag News Headlines.
2: WENK, the greatest hits of all time.

0: Right back where we started from. It is Maxine Nightingale on WENK, the greatest hits of all time, just a moment away from Billy Joel and Sly and the Family Stone for your Thursday morning. 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
6: That's a different thing altogether.
0: Maybe humorous.
1: Like smart, charming, witty.
0: But definitely weird.
7: Isn't it weird?
8: You're freaking me out.
7: Sounds good, what is it?
0: It's time for Robin's News of the Weird. Facing the loss of federal grants for a program that studies marmots, which are large squirrels, a group of researchers from the Rocky Mountain Biological Laboratory has turned to an unusual source for financial support, an OnlyFans-type page called OnlyMarms. Professor Daniel Blumstein, who's the head of the program, stated that they'll continue to seek traditional funding and that the page is going to be G-rated. They're going to have fun with sharing. Fans of the page can leave tips to support the group's research.
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2: This is a Forever Communications news update. A married couple who had previously resided in Gibson County were sentenced to prison last week for sexually exploiting a minor in early 2022. United States Attorney D. Michael Donovan of the Western District of Tennessee announced the sentences on Tuesday. The investigation revealed that Barry Keith Stevens Jr., age 40, and Melinda Rochelle Stevens, age 36, transported a minor from Minnesota to Tennessee in January of 2022 and committed various sexual acts against the minor in violation of Tennessee law after arriving here. In May of 2023, the defendants were charged in federal court in Jackson with transporting a minor in interstate commerce with intent that the minor engage in sexual activity. Following the defendant's guilty pleas to the offense, U.S. District Court Judge S. Thomas Anderson sentenced Barry Stevens to 264 months of imprisonment and 10 years of supervised release, and Melinda Stevens to 180 months of imprisonment and 5 years of supervised release. There's no parole in the federal system. Both defendants will also be required to register as a sex offender under the Sex Offender Registration and Notification Act. Tennessee will hold primary elections on Thursday, with the Democratic and Republican parties deciding who will run for the federal and state offices in the midterm elections in November. Residents will cast votes for governor, Senate, and U.S. House of Representative races, not to mention state government races as well on Thursday. Obion County residents will be electing county commissioners in District 2, 3, 5, 6, and 7, and also deciding a representative for District 6 for the Obion County School Board. Polling locations in Obion County open at 8 a.m. and close at 7 p.m. on Thursday. Discovery Park of America in Union City has reached a major milestone in the development of megawatts, the exhibit, for a new permanent energy gallery. The plans for the exhibit were announced this week. DPA is receiving expanded support from the Tennessee Valley Authority and the start of exhibit design by nationally recognized museum design firm Solid Light. Together, the partnerships mark the official launch of one of Discovery Park's most ambitious educational initiatives to date, an immersive experience designed to spark curiosity about energy, encourage STEM learning, and inspire the next generation of engineers, innovators, and possible problem solvers. Solid Light has begun the design phase of Megawatts, the exhibit, with a permanent energy gallery expected to open in late 2027. The Tennessee National Wildlife Refuge will celebrate its annual Hummingbird Band event from 8 a.m. till noon on Saturday. The day will consist of a free Hummingbird Band demonstration, educational documentaries about hummingbirds, children's arts and crafts, and free entry to the Refuge Visitor Center in Springville. The participating public will be able to adopt a hummingbird for a donation of $10. With that donation, participants will receive a certificate with the band number, age, and sex of the bird. Participants will also be notified if it is recaptured. If there are enough birds, donors may get to release one. All proceeds will go to the Friends of Tennessee NWR, who support housing future environmental educational programs for the public. This has been a Forever Communications news update.
3: USA Radio News, I'm John Summers. There's a Senate vote this morning on whether to hold Dr. Anthony Fauci in contempt of Congress.
4: The Senate Homeland Security and Governmental Affairs Committee vote comes after the former White House health advisor invoked the Fifth Amendment more than 100 times in a hearing last week about the COVID-19 pandemic. Fauci refused to answer questions, saying he thinks committee chair and Republican Senator Rand Paul wants to see him behind bars and is obsessed with him. Paul accuses Fauci of covering up COVID's origins and if unnecessarily closing schools. I'm Mark Mayfield.
3: The Department of Justice Wednesday announced criminal charges against five alleged high-ranking members of the Jalisco New Generation Cartel. Here's Acting U.S. Attorney General Todd Blanche.
5: We're also announcing today with the State Department more than $100 million in rewards for information leading to the arrest of not only the five that were just unsealed today, but three indicted, previously unsealed cases against additional CJNG leadership.
3: Blanche says those indicted include relatives and associates of former cartel leader Nemesio Oseguera, known as El Mincho, killed in a Mexican military raid in February. The five suspects are not in U.S. custody and have not

0: not appeared in court. President Trump says he's unsure if U.S. Attorney for D.C. Jeanine Pirro, a former New York prosecutor, will remain on the job.
1: Trump criticized Pirro after she dropped charges against former Olympian David Hearn. Trump had accused him of vandalizing the Lincoln Memorial reflecting pool. Pirro's court filing said the damage was due to botched work by the contractor. On Monday, Trump said Pirro choked and folded like an umbrella before summoning her to the White House that night. Trump told reporters on Tuesday he hasn't made a decision about her future. I'm Sarah Lee Kessler.
0: From America's News Network, USA Radio News.
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0: I hear you're still whistling.
1: You bet, Tony.
0: That's singing in the rain. You know, you're pretty good.
1: Well, thanks, Tony. I have a lot of people tell me they hear me whistling on the radio.
0: And a lot of those folks come into Jerry Ward Autoplex.
1: You're right. They love to buy cars and trucks. And they like our sales and finance folks, too.
0: How about you do another tune?
1: Okay. This is a tough one.
0: Jerry, I love that song.
1: Me, too. I learned it in church.
0: Y'all go to church on Sunday and come see Jerry on Monday through Saturday. And like we always say,
1: don't dream it, drive it at Jerry Ward Autoplex on Redford Avenue in Union City, Tennessee.
0: Got time for just one more.

0: Joan Osborne and One of Us on WENK, the greatest hits of all time. We'll enjoy something from Orleans and also Seal in just a few moments. Sunshine today with a high of about 92. Heat index could reach 101, 102, somewhere in that range. Southwest wind at about 5 today. Be careful if you have to be out and out. Partly cloudy tonight. Look for a low of 72. Sunny on Friday. That high near 92. Same type of thing with the heat index. Not going to be overpowering like it has been, but, you know, above 100 is above 100. Tomorrow night, Friday night, partly cloudy. 30% chance for rain overnight with a low 72. Saturday, sunny. 30% chance for rain with a high of 92. Looking on towards Sunday, that is a sunny day as well. That high near 92.
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0: 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Wednesday in the majors, Cards down the Yankees 3-1, Cubs over the Dodgers 7-6, Reds down the A's 3-2, and the Brew Crew over the Pirates 4-2. St. Louis Cardinals are idle today. They'll return to Busch Stadium for a 3-game weekend series with the Colorado Rockies, beginning Friday night at 7:15. Games of interest in the majors today have Toronto at the Cubs, the A's at Cincinnati, Miami at Atlanta, and Pittsburgh at Milwaukee. NFL preseason kicks off tonight. Carolina Panthers battle the Arizona Cardinals in the annual Hall of Fame game in Canton, Ohio. NBC has the game starting at 7. Tennessee Titans' first preseason game is a week from tonight, Thursday, August 13th. They'll take on the San Francisco 49ers in Santa Clara, California.

0: Kickoff set for 8 o'clock. Wednesday night at Guiotas Park in the Music City, Club Lyon defeated the Nashville SC 1-0. Nashville Soccer Club will take on Club Atlético de San Luis from Mexico for a League Cup match Sunday night at 7 o'clock at Guiotas Park in the Music City. Friday's high school football scrimmages has Union City and McCracken County for a multi-team scrimmage. Also Friday, Obion Central at Humboldt, South Fulton at Huntingdon, Lake County at Brewston Central, Crockett County playing Westview at UT Martin, Gibson County at Greenfield, Dyersburg at Milan, Halls at McNary Central, Bartlett at South Gibson, and Lexington play McKenzie at Bethel. Wednesday's WNBA Finals, Atlanta down Phoenix 96-82, New York over Seattle 92-86. It was Washington defeating Dallas 96-92, and Chicago over LA 95-88. WNBA tonight, Las Vegas at Indiana, Los Angeles will be at Minnesota, and Toronto at Portland. The PGA Tour will make a stop at the Sedgefield Country Club in Greensboro, North Carolina for the Wyndham Championship. First round action is today. Union City High School golf teams will play their first home matches this afternoon against Obion Central at Poplar Meadows Country Club. I'm Robin Francis on the Sports 731 Network.
1: 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The greatest hits of all time, WENK.

soundtrack. Seal, Kiss from a Rose on WENK, the greatest hits of all time. I'm Robin Francis, and with you on your Thursday morning, dance with me. This is Orleans.

0: Dion Ferris and I Know on WENK, the greatest hits of all time. Brad and Martha Reeves and the Vandellas coming up for you just a little bit. Do you look back on things sometimes, just to, maybe even just 10 years ago, and seem that, you know, it's a completely different world? Like, location sharing used to feel creepy, but now many people just have it so others will know where they are. It's a little strange at times. AI, obviously, the past 8 months has been extremely historical for AI. Then constantly canceling plans used to be a stigma around flaking. But now bailing on plans, just basically self-care and protecting your peace. Photos of your kids online. Not only are people less concerned about sharing images of their own kids, but other family members as well. Being on your phone while socializing. Used to put that phone down. We're eating supper. Now it's just like, yeah, whatever. Profanity. Someone used to say, I don't appreciate how you use the English language. Now it's just one of those things. People just accept it. Betting and gambling, especially the online stuff, that has become huge. And just, you know, 10, 15 years ago, really non-existent.
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2: Happy Thursday, everybody, from Union City Schools, where excellence is our commitment and our heritage. Registration for the 2026-27 school year for Union City Schools students is ongoing today at all three campuses. Administration, teachers, and staff have participated in 3 days of professional development this week, and we'll put in another day on Friday in preparation for the coming year. Personnel at all three schools have undergone extensive training and participated in numerous workshops this week. The Rector of Schools, Wes Kennedy, welcomed back his workforce at Monday's kickoff breakfast, offering encouragement and guidance and praising personnel for an outstanding 25-26 school year. Staff received several perks as encouragement, including gift cards, school swag, and numerous other prizes. Students will report for their first day of in-person classes on Monday after today's registration. And today's registration times can be found on our website at tornadotouch.net. As a reminder, for any and all news on Union City Schools, check out our website at www.tornadotouch.net. For Union City Schools, I'm Communications Director Mike Hutchins.

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0: It is the Guitar Man, David Gates and Brad on WENK, the greatest hits of all time on your Thursday morning. I'm Robin Francis in with you. We will enjoy something from Dido in just a little bit, and the Lovin' Spoonful coming at you.
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2: I'm Robin Francis, and this is Today in Music History. August the 6th, 1964, Rod Stewart made his television debut on the BBC show, The Beat Room. In 1970, Christine McVie played her first show with Fleetwood Mac at the Fillmore West in San Francisco. Also in 70, the Concert for Peace was held at Shea Stadium in Queens and featured Janis Joplin, Paul Simon, Steppenwolf, and others. In 1988, Guns N' Roses had the number one album on the Billboard chart with Appetite for Destruction. In 1993, Kennett, Missouri native Sheryl Crow released her debut solo album, Tuesday Night Music Club. It has sold over 7 million copies in the U.S. Rick James passed away on this date in 2004. The solo artist was 56 at the time of his death. Carlo Little passed away on this date in 2005. The original drummer for the Rolling Stones died of cancer at the age of 66. Those that were born on August the 6th include Pat McDonald, lead singer and guitarist for Timbuktu3, Randy DeBarge, singer for DeBarge, both born on August 6th. This has been Today in Music History. I'm Robin Francis. This is on WENK, the greatest hits of all time. Kenton area weather, mostly sunny today with a high of 92. The heat index as high as 102. A southwest wind at 5. Partly cloudy tonight with the overnight low 72 and a south wind at just a breeze. Mostly sunny on Friday, a 20% chance for showers in the afternoon. The high 92. Heat index could reach 105. Friday night, partly cloudy, 30% chance for rain with a low 72. Saturday, mostly sunny with a 20% chance for showers and thunderstorms in the afternoon. The high 92. Sunday, sunny with a high of 92.
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1: This is a Forever Communications news update. A married couple who had previously resided in Gibson County were sentenced to prison last week for sexually exploiting a minor in early 2022. United States Attorney D. Michael Donovan of the Western District of Tennessee announced the sentences on Tuesday. The investigation revealed that Barry Keith Stevens Jr., age 40, and Melinda Rochelle Stevens, age 36, transported a minor from Minnesota to Tennessee in January of 2022 and committed various sexual acts against the minor in violation of Tennessee law after arriving here. In May of 2023, the defendants were charged in federal court in Jackson with transporting a minor in interstate commerce with intent that the minor engage in sexual activity. Following the defendant's guilty pleas to the offense, U.S. District Court Judge S. Thomas Anderson sentenced Barry Stevens to 264 months of imprisonment and 10 years of supervised release, and Melinda Stevens to 180 months of imprisonment and 5 years of supervised release. There's no parole in the federal system. Both defendants will also be required to register as a sex offender under the Sex Offender Registration and Notification Act. Tennessee will hold primary elections on Thursday, with the Democratic and Republican parties deciding who will run for the federal and state offices in the midterm elections in November. Residents will cast votes for governor, Senate, and U.S. House of Representative races, not to mention state government races as well on Thursday. Obion County residents will be electing county commissioners in District 2, 3, 5, 6, and 7, and also deciding representative for District 6 for the Obion County School Board. Polling locations in Obion County open at 8 a.m. and close at 7 p.m. on Thursday. Discovery Park of America in Union City has reached a major milestone in the development of megawatts, the exhibit, for a new permanent energy gallery. The plans for the exhibit were announced this week. DPA is receiving expanded support from the Tennessee Valley Authority and the start of exhibit design by nationally recognized museum design firm Solid Light. Together, the partnerships mark the official launch of one of Discovery Park's most ambitious educational initiatives to date, an immersive experience designed to spark curiosity about energy, encourage STEM learning, and inspire the next generation of engineers, innovators, and possible problem solvers. Solid Light has begun the design phase of Megawatts, the exhibit, with a permanent energy gallery expected to open in late 2027.

0: 7. The Tennessee National Wildlife Refuge will celebrate its annual Hummingbird Band event from 8 a.m. to noon on Saturday. The day will consist of a free Hummingbird Band demonstration, educational documentaries about hummingbirds, children's arts and crafts, and free entry to the Refuge Visitor Center in Springville. The participating public will be able to adopt a hummingbird for a donation of $10. With that donation, participants will receive a certificate with the band number, age, and sex of the bird. Participants will also be notified if it is recaptured. If there are enough birds, donors may get to release one. All proceeds will go to the Friends of Tennessee NWR, who support housing future environmental educational programs for the public. This has been a Forever Communications News Update.
1: USA Radio News. I'm John Summers. Wildfires are still burning in eastern Washington state. U.S. Forest Service Public Affairs Officer Benjamin Causal goes over the process of eliminating the flames.
2: We go through multiple phases when we go through a fire. There's obviously the suppression, and then we have mop-up. That's our initial cleaning up of anything that's still out there. And then we do a process called cold trailing, and that's where we'll actually have wildland firefighters out there putting with gloves off, putting their hands on the ground, feeling for those hot spots.
1: Three fires in the Spokane area led to over 65,000 people evacuating their homes during the last few days. The ignitions burned thousands of acres and destroyed hundreds of structures. Today, a man suspected of beginning the Old Trails fire is arraigned in court after making his first appearance Tuesday. New York City Fire Department says 11 people were injured, two critically, after an explosion and fire at a Bronx apartment building around 1 o'clock Wednesday afternoon. President Trump delivered a speech about the U.S. economy in Las Vegas Wednesday. Speaking to the crowd at the Red Rock Casino and Resort, Trump touted his no tax on tips policy.
3: Right now, it's one of the best things. I mean, it's one of the greatest things. People are making a lot of money, no tax on tips, and it's great.
1: The Vegas leisure and hospitality service sector drives its economy. OpenAI has agreed to a $3.2 million settlement with the Department of Justice over allegations the company discriminated against U.S. workers in its hiring practices.
4: The DOJ says the investigation involved fewer than 10 positions, but found issues including how some jobs were advertised and how applications were accepted. Under the agreement, OpenAI will pay $1.2 million in civil penalties and $2 million to compensate workers affected by the alleged practices. The company denies the findings, but says it reached the agreement to resolve the matter and move forward with its immigration-related hiring program. I'm Matt Mattinson.
1: From America's News Network, USA Radio News.
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He is the Reverend Al Green, and let's stay together on WENK, the greatest hits of all time. Good morning, Thursday with Robin and Blind Melon. No rain.

0: Don Brewer on lead vocals on that one. It is Grand Funk, and we're an American band on WENK, the greatest hits of all time. We'll enjoy the Counting Crows and Bill Withers coming up for you in just a little bit. Sunshine today, that high 92. Expect that heat index to get up in the hundreds, maybe just low hundreds, 101, somewhere around there. Southwest wind at about 5. Thursday night for tonight, partly cloudy. Small, minuscule chance for rain. Really shouldn't have mentioned it. Scratch it. We're not going to mention it. 72 the low and a calm wind. Friday, mostly sunny, high 92. Heat index as well for Friday. Partly cloudy on Friday night. Do have a small chance for rain. That's 30% and a low of 72. On the Saturday, mostly sunny, 30% chance for afternoon rain. The high 92 on Saturday for your weekend.
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0: This is a Sports 731 Network sports update. Wednesday in the majors, Cards down the Yankees 3-1, Cubs over the Dodgers 7-6, Reds down the A's 3-2, and the Brew Crew over the Pirates 4-2. St. Louis Cardinals are idle today. They'll return to Busch Stadium for a three-game weekend series with the Colorado Rockies, beginning Friday night at 7:15. Games of interest in the majors today have Toronto at the Cubs, the A's at Cincinnati, Miami at Atlanta, and Pittsburgh

0: Milwaukee. NFL preseason kicks off tonight. Carolina Panthers battle the Arizona Cardinals in the annual Hall of Fame game in Canton, Ohio. NBC has the game starting at 7. Tennessee Titans' first preseason game is a week from tonight, Thursday, August 13th. They'll take on the San Francisco 49ers in Santa Clara, California. Kickoff set for 8 o'clock. Wednesday night at Giotis Park in the Music City, Club Lyon defeated the Nashville SC 1-0. Nashville Soccer Club will take on Club Atlético de San Luis from Mexico for a League Cup match Sunday night at 7 o'clock at Giotis Park in the Music City. Friday's high school football scrimmages has Union City and McCracken County for a multi-team scrimmage. Also Friday, Obion Central at Humboldt, South Fulton at Huntingdon, Lake County at Brewston Central, Crockett County playing Westview at UT Martin, Gibson County at Greenfield, Dyersburg at Milan, Halls at McNary Central, Bartlett at South Gibson, and Lexington playing McKenzie at Bethel. Wednesday's WNBA Finals, Atlanta down Phoenix 96-82, New York over Seattle 92-86. It was Washington defeating Dallas 96-92, and Chicago over L.A. 95-88. WNBA tonight, Las Vegas at Indiana, Los Angeles will be at Minnesota, and Toronto at Portland. The PGA Tour will make a stop at the Sedgefield Country Club in Greensboro, North Carolina for the Wyndham Championship. First round action is today. Union City High School golf teams will play their first home matches this afternoon against Obion Central at Poplar Meadows Country Club. I'm Robin Francis on the Sports 731 Network.
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0: David Lee Roth version of Van Halen. In fact, one of his last songs that he did with the band before leaving for a solo career in the mid-80s panned out fairly well for him. It was exceptionally well for Van Halen once they brought in Sammy Hagar. Many, many number one albums in that set. In just a few moments, we'll have TLC, The Beatles, coming up for you as well on WENK. Ever cleaned out your fridge? Tossed something the second you spotted that past date on it? Well, the Best Buy, Best Before, Enjoy Buy, meant to tell you when it's the best quality, not unsafe to eat. Researchers have found that there are 50 different date labels that are being used across the U.S., which helps explain why some people get confused. They say that canned goods, crackers, cookies, cereal, and that kind of stuff, well beyond that printed date. California has become the first state to standardize food labels, requiring best if used by for quality and used by for safety.
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0: It is the Folk Explosion, the natural one on WENK, the greatest hits of all time, Super Tramp in just a little bit, Jim Blossom's big early 90s band coming up for you. Just a small little bit on WENK, we are the greatest hits of all time.
1: Hi, everybody.
0: Alright, kiddos, time once again.
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0: Unusual.
3: That's a different thing altogether.
0: Maybe humorous.
1: It's like smart, charming, witty.
0: But definitely weird.
5: Isn't it weird?
6: You're freaking me out.
5: Sounds good, what is it?
0: It's time for Robin's News of the Weird. Facing the loss of federal grants for a program that studies marmots, which are large squirrels, a group of researchers from the Rocky Mountain Biological Laboratory has turned to an unusual source for financial support, an OnlyFans-type page called OnlyMarms. Professor Daniel Blumstein, who's the head of the program, stated that they'll continue to seek traditional funding and that the page is going to be G-rated. They're going to have fun with sharing. Fans of the page can leave tips to support the group's research.
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2: 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My sister is short, I'm tall. She has curly hair, mine is straight. She's a great cook and seamstress, not me. I love public speaking and she'd rather die. Even in the Bible, we can read about fascinating sibling pairs that were opposites in every way. These differences led to grief, wars, jealousy, and even murder. Let's dig into these stories and see how God used every situation to ultimately bring about His will. 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
3: Kenton area weather, mostly sunny today with a high of 92. The heat index as high as 102. A southwest wind at 5. Partly cloudy tonight with the overnight low 72 and a south wind at just a breeze. Mostly sunny on Friday, a 20% chance for showers in the afternoon. The high 92. Heat index could reach 105. Friday night, partly cloudy, 30% chance for rain with a low 72. Saturday, mostly sunny with a 20% chance for showers and thunderstorms in the afternoon. The high 92. Sunday, sunny with a high of 92.
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1: This is a Forever Communications news update. A married couple who had previously resided in Gibson County were sentenced to prison last week for sexually exploiting a minor in early 2022. United States Attorney D. Michael Donovan of the Western District of Tennessee announced the sentences on Tuesday. The investigation revealed that Barry Keith Stevens Jr., age 40, and Melinda Rochelle Stevens, age 36, transported a minor from Minnesota to Tennessee in January of 2022 and committed various sexual acts against the minor in violation of Tennessee law after arriving here. In May of 2023, the defendants were charged in federal court in Jackson with transporting a minor in interstate commerce with intent that the minor engage in sexual activity. Following the defendant's guilty pleas to the offense, U.S. District Court Judge S. Thomas Anderson sentenced Barry Stevens to 264 months of imprisonment and 10 years of supervised release, and Melinda Stevens to 180 months of imprisonment and 5 years of supervised release. There's no parole in the federal system. Both defendants will also be required to register as a sex offender under the Sex Offender Registration and Notification Act. Tennessee will hold primary elections on Thursday, with the Democratic and Republican parties deciding who will run for the federal and state offices in the midterm elections in November. Residents will cast votes for governor, Senate, and U.S. House of Representative races, not to mention state government races as well on Thursday. Obion County residents will be electing county commissioners in District 2, 3, 5, 6, and 7, and also deciding representative for District 6 for the Obion County School Board. Polling locations in Obion County open at 8 a.m. and

0: Close at 7 p.m. on Thursday. Discovery Park of America in Union City has reached a major milestone in the development of megawatts, the exhibit for a new permanent energy gallery. The plans for the exhibit were announced this week. DPA is receiving expanded support from the Tennessee Valley Authority and the start of exhibit design by nationally recognized museum design firm Solid Light. Together, the partnerships mark the official launch of one of Discovery Park's most ambitious educational initiatives to date, an immersive experience designed to spark curiosity about energy, encourage STEM learning, and inspire the next generation of engineers, innovators, and possible problem solvers. Solid Light has begun the design phase of Megawatts, the exhibit, with a permanent energy gallery expected to open in late 2027. The Tennessee National Wildlife Refuge will celebrate its annual Hummingbird Band event from 8 a.m. to noon on Saturday. The day will consist of a free Hummingbird Band demonstration, educational documentaries about hummingbirds, children's arts and crafts, and free entry to the Refuge Visitor Center in Springville. The participating public will be able to adopt a hummingbird for a donation of $10. With that donation, participants will receive a certificate with the band number, age, and sex of the bird. Participants will also be notified if it is recaptured. If there are enough birds, donors may get to release one. All proceeds will go to the Friends of Tennessee NWR, who support housing future environmental educational programs for the public. This has been a Forever Communications News Update.
1: USA Radio News, I'm John Summers. The Senate voted to hold Dr. Anthony Fauci in contempt of Congress this morning. The vote by the Senate Homeland Security and Governmental Affairs Committee comes after the former White House health advisor invoked the Fifth Amendment more than 100 times in a hearing last week about the COVID-19 pandemic. The FAA says President Trump was on a helicopter which came close to a commercial jet Tuesday. Marine One was taking off from the White House Tuesday afternoon at the same time an Envoy air flight took off from Reagan National Airport. FAA policy requires all commercial traffic at Reagan National to stop when the president's helicopter leaves the White House. The FAA says the president was never in danger. Firefighters established containment lines around the wildfires burning in the Spokane, Washington area.
2: Officials say they reached between 5 and 13% containment on the three fires and were making steady progress, aided by cooler weather. The fires led to over 60,000 people evacuating their homes. The fires have burned thousands of acres and destroyed hundreds of structures. Some are starting to return to the remains of their houses, with many saying they plan to rebuild. Thursday, a man suspected of starting the Old Trails fire will be arraigned in court after making his first appearance Tuesday. I'm Mark Mayfield.
1: The FBI is out with a report of the nearly three dozen active shooter incidents in the U.S. last year.
3: The FBI says there were 34 total active shooter incidents in 2025, a 42% increase year over year. They report the number of victims from mass shootings increased by nearly 60%, and that every incident involved a male shooter who acted alone. The Bureau reports 68% of the shootings were pre-planned. They define an active shooting as one or more shooters attempting to kill others in a populated area. In Washington, I'm Scott Carr.
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0: Midnight Oil, Australian band, and Beds Are Burning on WENK, the greatest hits of all time. A lot of people know of Midnight Oil, and they're socially conscious in the way they write their songs, the way they basically are activists, and a lot of things going on in their native land. Mamas and the Papas in just a little bit. Annie Lennox with a solo release coming up for you in just a few moments on WENK.
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0: 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Wednesday in the majors, Cards down the Yankees 3-1, Cubs over the Dodgers 7-6, Reds down the A's 3-2, and the Brew Crew over the Pirates 4-2. St. Louis Cardinals are idle today. They'll return to Busch Stadium for a three-game weekend series with the Colorado Rockies, beginning Friday night at 7:15. Games of interest in the majors today have Toronto at the Cubs, the A's at Cincinnati, Miami at Atlanta, and Pittsburgh and Milwaukee. NFL preseason kicks off tonight. Carolina Panthers battle the Arizona Cardinals in the annual Hall of Fame game in Canton, Ohio. NBC has the game starting at 7. Tennessee Titans' first preseason game is a week from tonight, Thursday, August 13th. They'll take on the San Francisco 49ers in Santa Clara, California. Kickoff set for 8 o'clock. Wednesday night at Giotis Park in the Music City, Club Lyon defeated the Nashville SC 1-0. Nashville Soccer Club will take on Club Atlético de San Luis from Mexico for a League Cup match Sunday night at 7 o'clock at Giotis Park in the Music City. Friday's high school football scrimmages has Union City and McCracken County for a multi-team scrimmage. Also Friday, Obion Central at Humboldt, South Fulton at Huntingdon, Lake County at Brewston Central, Crockett County playing Westview at UT Martin, Gibson County at Greenfield, Dyersburg at Milan, Halls at McNary Central, Bartlett at South Gibson, and Lexington playing McKenzie at Bethel. Wednesday's WNBA Finals, Atlanta down Phoenix 96-82, New York over Seattle 92-86, it was Washington defeating Dallas 96-92, and Chicago over LA 95-88. WNBA tonight, Las Vegas at Indiana, Los Angeles will be at Minnesota, and Toronto at Portland. The PGA Tour will make a stop at the Sedgefield Country Club in Greensboro, North Carolina for the Wyndham Championship. First round action is today. Union City High School golf teams will play their first home matches this afternoon against Obion Central at Poplar Meadows Country Club. I'm Robin Francis on the Sports 731 Network. Kenton area weather, mostly sunny today with a high of 92. The heat index as high as 102. A southwest wind at 5. Partly cloudy tonight with the overnight low 72 and a south wind at just a breeze. Mostly sunny on Friday, a 20% chance for showers in the afternoon. The high 92. Heat index could reach 105. Friday night, partly cloudy, 30% chance for rain with a low 72. Saturday, mostly sunny with a 20% chance for showers and thunderstorms in the afternoon. The high 92. Sunday, sunny with a high of 92.
2: WENK, the greatest hits of all time.

Annie Lennox left Dave Stewart and the Eurythmics. Solo career for her, Walking on Broken Glass on WENK, the greatest hits of all time. I'm Robin Francis in with you. WENK is going to be celebrating a birthday very soon, in October, actually. 80 years old, the station will turn. We'll have a big old hullabaloo, if you will. Temptations, Papa Was a Rolling Stone.

0: Not messing around with Jim is Jim Croce's advice on WENK, the greatest hits of all time. I'm Robin Francis in with you. Collective Soul coming up for you in just a little bit. Also, Neil Diamond on the way as well. It's hot month. Do you crank down the AC, especially at like bedtime? Well, it's broken down by state. Places that like it the coldest in the nighttime, northern states. Yeah, they've just grown accustomed to it, is what they say. Most of them like a frigid 63 degrees. That's Massachusetts. Rhode Island looks like the next coolest, followed by Oregon, Connecticut, Vermont, Washington, Maine, West Virginia, Arkansas. The one state, I guess you could say, below the Mason-Dixon line, prefer it below 65. On the flip side, Hawaii, the warmest, about 70 degrees. Florida likes it next warmest. Texas, Maryland, Arizona, Utah. All those between 70 and 67, and some other states just can't agree on it, Tennessee being one of those. You know, it could be because we have the influx of different people from different states, so just can't quite agree on what the temperature. I like it cool overnight, without a doubt, because once you get too hot and then you wake up, well, then I'm up.
1: WENK.

0: Mexico, James Taylor on WENK, the greatest hits of all time. We'll have Bill Knight in just a few moments. Earth, Wind, and Fire also coming at you.
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4: This is a Forever Communications news update. A married couple who had previously resided in Gibson County were sentenced to prison last week for sexually exploiting a minor in early 2022. United States Attorney D. Michael Donovan of the Western District of Tennessee announced the sentences on Tuesday. The investigation revealed that Barry Keith Stevens Jr., age 40, and Melinda Rochelle Stevens, age 36, transported a minor from Minnesota to Tennessee in January of 2022 and committed various sexual acts against the minor in violation of Tennessee law after arriving here. In May of 2023, the defendants were charged in federal court in Jackson with transporting a minor in interstate commerce with intent that the minor engage in sexual activity. Following the defendants' guilty pleas to the offense, U.S. District Court Judge S. Thomas Anderson sentenced Barry Stevens to 264 months of imprisonment and 10 years of supervised release, and Melinda Stevens to 180 months of imprisonment and 5 years of supervised release. There's no parole in the federal system. Both defendants will also be required to register as a sex offender under the Sex Offender Registration and Notification Act. Tennessee will hold primary elections on Thursday, with the Democratic and Republican parties deciding who will run for the federal and state offices in the midterm elections in November. Residents will cast votes for governor, Senate, and U.S. House of Representative races, not to mention state government races as well on Thursday. Owyhee County residents will be electing county commissioners in District 2, 3, 5, 6, and 7, and also deciding a representative for District 6 for the Owyhee County School Board. Polling locations in Owyhee County open at 8 a.m. and close at 7 p.m. on Thursday. Discovery Park of America in Union City has reached a major milestone in the development of megawatts, the exhibit, for a new permanent energy gallery. The plans for the exhibit were announced this week. DPA is receiving expanded support from the Tennessee Valley Authority and the start of exhibit design by nationally recognized museum design firm Solid Light. Together, the partnerships mark the official launch of one of Discovery Park's most ambitious educational initiatives to date, an immersive experience designed to spark curiosity about energy, encourage STEM learning, and inspire the next generation of engineers, innovators, and possible problem solvers. Solid Light has begun the design phase of Megawatts, the exhibit, with a permanent energy gallery expected to open in late 2027. The Tennessee National Wildlife Refuge will celebrate its annual Hummingbird Band event from 8 a.m. to noon on Saturday. The day will consist of a free Hummingbird Band demonstration, educational documentaries about hummingbirds, children's arts and crafts, and free entry to the Refuge Visitor Center in Springville. The participating public will be able to adopt a hummingbird for a donation of $10. With that donation, participants will receive a certificate with the band number, age, and sex of the bird. Participants will also be notified if it is recaptured. If there are enough birds, donors may get to release one. All proceeds will go to the Friends of Tennessee NWR, who support housing future environmental educational programs for the public. This has been a Forever Communications news update.
5: USA Radio News. I'm John Summers. The Senate voted to hold Dr. Anthony Fauci in contempt of Congress this morning.
6: The Senate Homeland Security and Governmental Affairs Committee vote comes after the former White House health advisor invoked the Fifth Amendment more than 100 times in a hearing last week about the COVID-19 pandemic. Fauci refused to answer questions, saying he thinks committee chair and Republican Senator Rand Paul wants to see him behind bars and is obsessed with him. Paul accuses Fauci of covering up COVID's origins and, if unnecessarily, closing schools. I'm Mark Mayfield.
5: President Trump says he's unsure if U.S. Attorney for D.C. Jeanine Pirro, a former New York prosecutor, will remain on the job.
7: Trump criticized Pirro after she dropped charges against former Olympian David Hearn. Trump had accused him of vandalizing the Lincoln Memorial reflecting pool. Pirro's court filing said the damage was due to botched work by the contractor. On Monday, Trump said Pirro choked and folded like an umbrella before summoning her to the

0: White House that night. Trump told reporters on Tuesday he hasn't made a decision about her future. I'm Sarah Lee Kessler.
1: The Department of Justice Wednesday announced criminal charges against five alleged high-ranking members of the Jalisco New Generation Cartel. Here's Acting U.S. Attorney General Todd Blanche.
2: We're also announcing today with the State Department more than $100 million in rewards for information leading to the arrest of not only the five that were just unsealed today, but three indicted, previously unsealed cases against additional CJNG leadership.
1: Blanche says those indicted include relatives and associates of former cartel leader Nemesio Oseguera, known as El Mincho, killed in a Mexican military raid in February. The five suspects are not in U.S. custody and have not appeared in court. From America's News Network, USA Radio News.
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0: bad girl. She's an evil woman, according to ELO, anyway. This is Bill Nye. You know, I think we need to, kind of lighten up the day. How about a margarita? We'll do it next with Jimmy Buffett.
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3: 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Partly cloudy tonight with the overnight low 72 and a south wind at just a breeze. Mostly sunny on Friday, a 20% chance for showers in the afternoon, the high 92, heat index could reach 105. Friday night, partly cloudy, 30% chance for rain with a low 72. Saturday, mostly sunny with a 20% chance for showers and thunderstorms in the afternoon, the high 92. Sunday, sunny with a high of 92.
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0: in the ghetto. Mr. Elvis Presley, and this is Bill Knight. Playing the greatest hits of the 60s and 70s, we got the Beatles and Day Tripper coming up for us next.
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0: Talking about this old heart right here, the one pounded in my chest. Those are the Isley Brothers, and this is Bill Dank. Coming up, the OJs giving us a ride on the love train.
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3: This is a Forever Communications news update. A married couple who had previously resided in Gibson County were sentenced to prison last week for sexually exploiting a minor in early 2022. United States Attorney D. Michael Donovan of the Western District of Tennessee announced the sentences on Tuesday. The investigation revealed that Barry Keith Stevens Jr., age 40, and Melinda Rochelle Stevens, age 36, transported a minor from Minnesota to Tennessee in January of 2022 and committed various sexual acts against the minor in violation of Tennessee law after arriving here. In May of 2023, the defendants were charged in federal court in Jackson with transporting a minor in interstate commerce with intent that the minor engage in sexual activity. Following the defendants' guilty pleas to the offense, U.S. District Court Judge S. Thomas Anderson sentenced Barry Stevens to 264 months of imprisonment and 10 years of supervised release, and Melinda Stevens to 180 months of imprisonment and 5 years of supervised release. There's no parole in the federal system. Both defendants will also be required to register as a sex offender under the Sex Offender Registration and Notification Act. Tennessee will hold primary elections on Thursday, with the Democratic and Republican parties deciding who will run for the federal and state offices in the midterm elections in November. Residents will cast votes for governor, Senate, and U.S. House of Representative races, not to mention state government races as well on Thursday. Obion County residents will be electing county commissioners in District 2, 3, 5, 6, and 7, and also deciding representative for District 6 for the Obion County School Board. Polling locations in Obion County open at 8 a.m. and close at 7 p.m. on Thursday. Discovery Park of America in Union City has reached a major milestone in the development of megawatts, the exhibit, for a new permanent energy gallery. The plans for the exhibit were announced this week. DPA is receiving expanded support from the Tennessee Valley Authority and the start of exhibit design by nationally recognized museum design firm Solid Light. Together, the partnerships mark the official launch of one of Discovery Park's most ambitious educational initiatives to date, an immersive experience designed to spark curiosity about energy, encourage STEM learning, and inspire the next generation of engineers, innovators, and possible problem solvers. Solid Light has begun the design phase of Megawatts, the exhibit, with a permanent energy gallery expected to open in late 2027. The Tennessee National Wildlife Refuge will celebrate its annual Hummingbird Band event from 8 a.m. to noon on Saturday. The day will consist of a free Hummingbird Band demonstration, educational documentaries about hummingbirds, children's arts and crafts, and free entry to the Refuge Visitor Center in Springville. The participating public will be able to adopt a hummingbird for a donation of $10. With that donation, participants will receive a certificate with the band number, age, and sex of the bird. Participants will also be notified if it is recaptured. If there are enough birds, donors may get to release one. All proceeds will go to the Friends of Tennessee NWR, who support housing future environmental educational programs for the public. This has been a Forever Communications news update.
4: USA Radio News. I'm John Summers. The Senate voted to hold Dr. Anthony Fauci in contempt of Congress this morning. The vote by the Senate Homeland Security and Governmental Affairs Committee comes after the former White House health advisor invoked the Fifth Amendment more than 100 times in a hearing last week about the COVID-19.

0: pandemic. President Trump delivered a speech about the U.S. economy in Las Vegas Wednesday. Speaking to the crowd at the Red Rock Casino and Resort, Trump touted his no tax on tips policy.
1: Right now, it's one of the best things. I mean, it's one of the greatest things. People are making a lot of money, no tax on tips, and it's great.
0: The Vegas leisure and hospitality service sector drives its economy. Wildfires are still burning in eastern Washington state. U.S. Forest Service Public Affairs Officer Benjamin Causal goes over the process of eliminating the flames.
2: We go through multiple phases when we go through a fire. There's obviously the suppression, and then we have mop-up. That's our initial cleaning up of anything that's still out there. And then we do a process called cold trailing, and that's where we'll actually have wildland firefighters out there putting with gloves off, putting their hands on the ground, feeling for those hot spots.
0: Three fires in the Spokane area led to over 65,000 people evacuating their homes during the last few days. OpenAI has agreed to a $3.2 million settlement with the Department of Justice over allegations the company discriminated against U.S. workers in its hiring practices.
3: The DOJ says the investigation involved fewer than 10 positions, but found issues including how some jobs were advertised and how applications were accepted. Under the agreement, OpenAI will pay $1.2 million in civil penalties and $2 million to compensate workers affected by the alleged practices. The company denies the findings, but says it reached the agreement to resolve the matter and move forward with its immigration-related hiring program. I'm Matt Mattinson.
0: From America's News Network, USA Radio News.
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Get down to get funky. Yeah, get down tonight. KC and the Sunshine Band. This is Bill Knight playing the greatest hits of the 60s and 70s. Bob Dylan. He's got a few ideas, too, with those rainy day women.

0: Oh, yeah. It is a wonderful world. Louis Armstrong, and this is Bill Knight. Glad to be hanging with you. Love you for listening today.
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0: One Network Sports Update. Wednesday in the majors, Cards down the Yankees 3-1. Cubs over the Dodgers 7-6. Reds down the A's 3-2. And the Brew Crew over the Pirates 4-2. St. Louis Cardinals are idle today. They'll return to Busch Stadium for a three-game weekend series with the Colorado Rockies beginning Friday night at 7:15. Games of interest in the majors today have Toronto at the Cubs, the A's in Cincinnati, Miami at Atlanta, and Pittsburgh at Milwaukee. NFL preseason kicks off tonight. Carolina Panthers battle the Arizona Cardinals in the annual Hall of Fame game in Canton, Ohio. NBC has the game starting at 7. Tennessee Titans' first preseason game is a week from tonight, Thursday, August 13th. They'll take on the San Francisco 49ers in Santa Clara, California. Kickoff set for 8 o'clock. Wednesday night at Giotis Park in the Music City, Club Lyon defeated the Nashville SC 1-0. Nashville Soccer Club will take on Club Atlético de San Luis from Mexico for a League Cup match Sunday night at 7 o'clock at Giotis Park in the Music City. Friday's high school football scrimmages has Union City and McCracken County for a multi-team scrimmage. Also Friday, Obion Central at Humboldt, South Fulton at Huntingdon, Lake County at Brewston Central, Crockett County playing Westview at UT Martin, Gibson County at Greenfield, Dyersburg at Milan, Halls at McNary Central, Bartlett at South Gibson, and Lexington play McKenzie at Bethel. Wednesday's WNBA Finals, Atlanta down Phoenix 96-82, New York over Seattle 92-86. It was Washington defeating Dallas 96-92, and Chicago over L.A. 95-88. WNBA tonight, Las Vegas at Indiana, Los Angeles will be at Minnesota, and Toronto at Portland. The PGA Tour will make a stop at the Sedgefield Country Club in Greensboro, North Carolina for the Wyndham Championship. First round action is today. Union City High School golf teams will play their first home matches this afternoon against Obion Central at Poplar Meadows Country Club. I'm Robin Francis on the Sports 731 Network. Kenton area weather, mostly sunny today with a high of 92. The heat index as high as 102. A southwest wind at 5. Partly cloudy tonight with the overnight low 72 and a south wind at just a breeze. Mostly sunny on Friday. A 20% chance for showers in the afternoon. The high 92. Heat index could reach 105. Friday night, partly cloudy. 30% chance for rain with a low 72. Saturday, mostly sunny with a 20% chance for showers and thunderstorms in the afternoon. The high 92. Sunday, sunny with a high of 92.
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0: 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Hey, we got more great tunes on the way. 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

0: Hello, stranger. 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I like to walk up to people I don't know and say that, and they'll scratch their head. 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It's Von Elliman. This is Bill Knight serving up the greatest hits of the 60s, 70s, and more. Three Dog Night is on the way.
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1: This is the Forever Communications News Update. Projections have Tennessee's lottery proceeds, which fund many of the state's college and technical education scholarships, to fall short of being able to pay for those programs' cost each year through 2030, according to a report released this week. Net lottery proceeds, the money that is available after prizes and operating costs have been paid, have fallen 21.9% since fiscal year 2022. Scholarship enrollment and spending have continued to grow, according to the report produced by nonpartisan think tank Think Tennessee and the Tennessee Skills Coalition. The report projects a funding shortfall of up to $344 million by fiscal year 2030. The report stated that Tennessee can address these emerging funding challenges now in order to preserve access to post-secondary education for future generations. Assistant U.S. Attorney Will Crow is serving as the district election officer for the Western District of Tennessee.

0: During today's general and primary elections, Crow will oversee the district's handling of Election Day complaints involving voting rights concerns, threats of violence against election officials or staff, and election fraud in consultation with the Department of Justice in Washington, D.C. Federal law prohibits threatening violence against election officials or staff, intimidating or bribing voters, buying or selling votes, impersonating voters, altering vote tallies, stuffing ballot boxes, and marking ballots for voters against their wishes or without their input. The Voting Rights Act protects the rights of voters to mark their own ballot or to be assisted by a person of their choice where voters need assistance because of disability or inability to read or write English. Union City Director of Schools Wes Kennedy and other upper-level administrators have adopted the theme, Be the Best Version of Themselves, as they prepare for the coming year, which kicked off with Teacher Professional Development Day on Monday. Kennedy, central office personnel, and building supervisors welcome back nearly 240 employees from summer vacation. Union City Schools had another decorated year in 25-26, with all three schools earning the Level 5 and Reward School status. The high school also produced ACT scores that ranked 6th in the state and was rated among the top high schools in the country by U.S. News and World Reports. First day of classes for Union City Schools is Monday. One of Union City High School's greatest athletes of all time was recognized Tuesday evening by the Union City City Council. Recent UCHS graduate Adrian Crawford was given the key to the city by the mayor and council for his accomplishments in the track program at the school. Crawford won an unprecedented 10 individual state championships, including 2 decathlons in his track career with the Golden Tornadoes. He earned All-State honors from the Tennessee Sports Writers Association for 3 consecutive years, also earned Nike All-American honors, and has decided to continue his education and track career at Coffeyville Community College in Kansas. This has been a Forever Communications News Update.
1: USA Radio News, I'm Ron Warner. Soccer's biggest tournament is over, but the financial battle is just kicking off. Natalie Rodriguez reports.
2: A new report from The Athletic reveals that Miami and 10 other U.S. host cities are showing FIFA a yellow card over unpaid cash. Local organizers say senior management verbally promised each venue $1 million in legacy funding to build youth mini pitches. Instead of a payday, cities say they've been completely ghosted by the soccer organization, which pocketed a cool $15 billion from the event. FIFA staying silent, but American hosts are demanding they pay up.
1: A Kentucky nonprofit that arranges for organ donations is losing its certifications. Rory O'Neill reports.
3: HHS Secretary Robert F. Kennedy Jr. is decertifying Network of Hope. The announcement came during the secretary's visit to the University of Kentucky amid a federal probe of allegations that Network pursued organ donations from patients who were showing signs of improvement and failed to fix lapses in safety. The CEO at Network of Hope says they strongly disagree with Kennedy's decision to decertify their organization and plan to file an appeal.
1: Police in Jackson, New Jersey are investigating multiple hate crimes targeting the Jewish community.
4: Police have identified 7 young people caught on surveillance video recently breaking into a Jewish school, causing damage and writing anti-Semitic slurs. There's also been 3 other incidents of vandalism involving a local Jewish nonprofit organization in Jackson. The Township Council President Morty Bernstein, he thinks the acts of hate are connected to Jackson's growing Jewish population.
5: We may have differences. We may pray to different, you know, pray differently. We may dress differently. We're all human beings. We're all Americans.
4: Police do not believe the people involved in the school vandalism are the same suspects connected to the nonprofit incidents. In New Jersey, I'm Scott Pringle.
1: From America's News Network, USA Radio News.
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7: Happy Thursday, everybody, from Union City Schools, where excellence is our commitment and our heritage. Registration for the 2026-27 school year for Union City Schools students is ongoing today at all three campuses. Administration, teachers, and staff have participated in 3 days of professional development this week, and we'll put in another day on Friday in preparation for the coming year. Personnel at all three schools have undergone extensive training and participated in numerous workshops this week. The rector of schools, Wes Kennedy, welcomed back his workforce at Monday's kickoff breakfast, offering encouragement and guidance and praising personnel for an outstanding 25-26 school year. Staff received several

perks as encouragement, including gift cards, school swag, and numerous other prizes. Students will report for their first day of in-person classes on Monday after today's registration. And today's registration times can be found on our website at tornadotouch.net. As a reminder, for any and all news on Union City Schools, check out our website at www.tornadotouch.net. For Union City Schools, I'm Communications Director Mike Hutchins. Sometimes

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3: 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Do you have siblings? Are you and your siblings exactly alike? I'd be willing to bet that you're not. My sister is short, I'm tall. She has curly hair, mine is straight. She's a great cook and seamstress, not me. I love public speaking and she'd rather die. Even in the Bible, we can read about fascinating sibling pairs that were opposites in every way. These differences led to grief, wars, jealousy, and even murder. Let's dig into these stories and see how God used every situation to ultimately bring about His will. 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
4: Kenton area weather, mostly sunny this afternoon. The high 92. Heat index value as high as 102 with a southwest wind at 5. Partly cloudy tonight with the overnight low 72 and a south wind at just a breeze. Mostly sunny on Friday. A 20% chance for showers in the afternoon. The high 92. Heat index could reach 105. Friday night, partly cloudy. 30% chance for rain with a low 72. Saturday, mostly sunny with a 20% chance for showers and thunderstorms in the afternoon. The high 92. Sunday, sunny with a high of 92.
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0: Oh, I know that face anywhere. She's mine. My girl. Yes, she is. Those are the Temptations, and this is Bill Knight. Stevie Wonder standing by, and yes, she is. She's lovely. Coming up next.
1: Kara Hart with the Delta Report on Brown Field. U.S. Senate Ag Committee Chairman John Bozeman says updates have been made to the draft farm bill scheduled for committee markup today. Two updates have been made in the nutrition program as a good faith effort by adding more flexibility to state cost shares and increasing funding for commodity program purchases. Bozeman says these changes were made to address concerns raised by committee members, states, and stakeholders to ensure bipartisan support. The Ag Committee is scheduled to mark up a farm bill today starting at 9:30 a.m. Eastern, 8:30 Central. USDA's Undersecretary for Farm Production and Conservation says the agency's taking steps to help producers manage financial challenges. Richard Fordyce tells Brown Field USDA recently announced changes to crop insurance to help farmers who are facing high input costs and the continued market uncertainty.
2: This is really probably more of a cash flow relief decision. It allows, you know, more of that harvest to get completed and probably in a lot of cases, maybe harvest completely done before that crop insurance premium is due.
1: He says farmers should contact their local crop insurance agent for guidance on how the latest updates might affect their coverage. The U.S. cotton industry is asking the Senate Budget Committee to include financial assistance for farmers in its budget reconciliation framework. In a letter to Ron Johnson sent this week, the National Cotton Council says it hopes the U.S. Senate will provide a directive to the Ag Committee that matches or exceeds the House's $12 billion reconciliation directive. The council also asked the committee to include a directive allowing the Senate Finance Committee to add the Buy American Cotton Act to the reconciliation package. The U.S. House recently approved a budget resolution, which kicks off the budget reconciliation process. Now the U.S. Senate is developing its own budget framework. Monitoring cattle for signs of infestations remains a priority as the industry continues to navigate new world screwworm. Arizona feed yard owner Barbara Jackson says when live cattle imports from Mexico resume, cattle will be thoroughly inspected before crossing the border. And then,
3: when they come into the feed yard, and if they're not processed off truck, they're processed within a day or two. So you're individually going to see every animal within 2-3 days, and you're going to know if there's an issue.
1: Jackson, who also has a cow-calf operation, tells Brownfield monitoring cattle on the open range is a little more complicated.
3: My little ranch, I'm sweating spring calving because if we get it, the number one place it goes is to navels of calves.
1: Sterile flies are the most effective way to eradicate New World screwworm, and Jackson says today's flies are more effective than the ones used decades ago. The USDA is scheduled to resume imports of live cattle at the Douglas, Arizona port on August 24th. The USDA's weekly hatchery numbers continue to point to rising chicken production in 2026. 254 million broiler-type eggs were set into incubation last week. That's less than the previous week, but up on the year, even as the average rate of hatchability declined slightly. Rice and cotton futures closed higher. I'm Kara Hart with the Delta Report on Brown Field.
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1: That's Andy Ogles.
0: And I'm an economist, former member of law enforcement.
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1: The local sheriff said Ogles lied about his work in child sex trafficking. And his phone was even seized by the FBI, and he's still under investigation. After all the lying, what's Andy's message to Tennessee families?
0: Hey, I don't care.
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4: This is the Forever Communications news update. Projections have Tennessee's lottery proceeds, which fund many of the state's college and technical education scholarships, to fall short of

0: being able to pay for those programs cost each year through 2030, according to a report released this week. Net lottery proceeds, the money that is available after prizes and operating costs have been paid, have fallen 21.9% since fiscal year 2022. Scholarship enrollment and spending have continued to grow, according to the report produced by a nonpartisan think tank, Think Tennessee, and the Tennessee Skills Coalition. The report projects a funding shortfall of up to $344 million by fiscal year 2030. The report stated that Tennessee can address these emerging funding challenges now in order to preserve access to post-secondary education for future generations. Assistant U.S. Attorney Will Crow is serving as the District Election Officer for the Western District of Tennessee during today's general and primary elections. Crow will oversee the district's handling of Election Day complaints involving voting rights concerns, threats of violence against election officials or staff, and election fraud in consultation with the Department of Justice in Washington, D.C. Federal law prohibits threatening violence against election officials or staff, intimidating or bribing voters, buying or selling votes, impersonating voters, altering vote tallies, stuffing ballot boxes, and marking ballots for voters against their wishes or without their input. The Voting Rights Act protects the rights of voters to mark their own ballot or to be assisted by a person of their choice where voters need assistance because of disability or inability to read or write English. Union City Director of Schools Wes Kennedy and other upper-level administrators have adopted the theme, "Be the best version of themselves," as they prepare for the coming year, which kicked off with Teacher Professional Development Day on Monday. Kennedy, central office personnel, and building supervisors welcomed back nearly 240 employees from summer vacation. Union City Schools had another decorated year in 25-26, with all three schools earning the Level 5 and Reward School status. The high school also produced ACT scores that ranked 6th in the state and was rated among the top high schools in the country by U.S. News and World Reports. First day of classes for Union City Schools is Monday. One of Union City High School's greatest athletes of all time was recognized Tuesday evening by the Union City City Council. Recent UCHS graduate Adrian Crawford was given the key to the city by the mayor and council for his accomplishments in the track program at the school. Crawford won an unprecedented 10 individual state championships, including 2 decathlons in his track career with the Golden Tornadoes. He earned All-State honors from the Tennessee Sports Writers Association for 3 consecutive years, also earned Nike All-American honors, and has decided to continue his education and track career at Coffeyville Community College in Kansas. This has been a Forever Communications News Update.
1: USA Radio News, I'm Ron Warner. Dr. Anthony Fauci is facing a double-edged legal threat today. The Senate Homeland Security Committee is meeting today to vote on holding the former COVID czar in contempt of Congress after he pleaded the fifth 111 times last week. Simultaneously, Florida Attorney General James Uffmeyer announced on Fox that he has slapped Fauci with an investigative subpoena.
2: We're really focused in on his self-dealing. Evidence has come to light that he was trying to personally profit off of this. This is outside of his government duties, his official role. He's trying to pursue book deals, awards, get connected with high rollers.
1: Uffmeyer says Florida is probing potential civil fraud and deceptive trade practices. A Chicago businessman known for food and gas giveaways is entering the race for mayor for a fourth time. Perry Williams has more.
3: Willie Wilson says he's running again because he doesn't like the condition of the city.
4: High taxes, crime, education, people sold out to special interest group, and the wider community continues to suffer.
3: Wilson added that Mayor Brandon Johnson is more loyal to the Chicago Teachers Union than he is to the average resident. He also said the mayor's rapid loss of key cabinet members is a red flag.
1: Researchers at the University of California, San Diego, have developed a new wearable device that can tell you your blood alcohol level.
5: The researchers were trying to create a ring to track metabolic health. What they came up with is a prototype ring that can actually detect blood sugar and alcohol levels. They say tiny sensors inside the ring read chemical markers in the body and send that data to a phone app. Along with alcohol, it can track glucose, ketones, vitamin C, uric acid, and lactate, but results are about 15 to 30 minutes longer than a direct blood test. I'm Bree Tennis.
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0: Sister, golden hair. It's America, and this is Bill Nye. Glad to be here with you. Love you for listening today. Appreciate that. More great hits on the way. Coming up, the Rolling Stones going to paint it black.
1: And Doug.
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0: Heat index value as high as 102 with a southwest wind at 5. Partly cloudy tonight with the overnight low 72 and a south wind at just a breeze. Mostly sunny on Friday, a 20% chance for showers in the afternoon. The high 92. Heat index could reach 105. Friday night, partly cloudy, 30% chance for rain with a low 72. Saturday, mostly sunny with a 20% chance for showers and thunderstorms in the afternoon. The high 92. Sunday, sunny with a high of 92.
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0: The night somebody flipped the switch in Georgia. It's Figgy Lawrence, and this is Bill Knight hanging with you, serving up the greatest hits of the 60s, 70s, and more, of course. On the way, Neil Diamond, Sweet Caroline.
1: WENK.

0: I never want to know secrets because a lot of times they're about me. And I don't want to hear that stuff. Those are the Beatles. This is Bill Knight playing the greatest hits of the 60s and 70s. On the way, it's Simon and Garfunkel.
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0: Communications News Update. Projections have Tennessee's lottery proceeds, which fund many of the state's college and technical education scholarships, to fall short of being able to pay for those programs' cost each year through 2030, according to a report released this week. Net lottery proceeds, the money that is available after prizes and operating costs have been paid, have fallen 21.9% since fiscal year 2022. Scholarship enrollment and spending have continued to grow, according to the report produced by a nonpartisan think tank, Think Tennessee, and the Tennessee Skills Coalition. The report projects a funding shortfall of up to $344 million by fiscal year 2030. The report stated that Tennessee can address these emerging funding challenges now in order to preserve access to post-secondary education for future generations. Assistant U.S. Attorney Will Crow is serving as the district election officer for the Western District of Tennessee during today's general and primary elections. Crow will oversee the district's handling of Election Day complaints involving voting rights concerns, threats of violence against election officials or staff, and election fraud in consultation with the Department of Justice in Washington, D.C. Federal law prohibits threatening violence against election officials or staff, intimidating or bribing voters, buying or selling votes, impersonating voters, altering vote tallies, stuffing ballot boxes, and marking ballots for voters against their wishes or without their input. The Voting Rights Act protects the rights of voters to mark their own ballot or to be assisted by a person of their choice where voters need assistance because of disability or inability to read or write English. Union City Director of Schools Wes Kennedy and other upper-level administrators have adopted the theme, Be the Best Version of Themselves, as they prepare for the coming year, which kicked off with Teacher Professional Development Day on Monday. Kennedy, central office personnel, and building supervisors welcomed back nearly 240 employees from summer vacation. Union City Schools had another decorated year in 25-26, with all three schools earning the Level 5 and Reward School status. The high school also produced ACT scores that ranked 6th in the state and was rated among the top high schools in the country by U.S. News and World Reports. First day of classes for Union City Schools is Monday. One of Union City High School's greatest athletes of all time was recognized Tuesday evening by the Union City City Council. Recent UCHS graduate Adrian Crawford was given the key to the city by the mayor and council for his accomplishments in the track program at the school. Crawford won an unprecedented 10 individual state championships, including 2 decathlons in his track career with the Golden Tornadoes. He earned all-state honors from the Tennessee Sports Writers Association for 3 consecutive years, also earned Nike All-American honors, and has decided to continue his education and track career at Coffeyville Community College in Kansas. This has been a Forever Communications News Update.
1: USA Radio News, I'm Ron Warner. Iran says the U.S. is ready to return to commitments, but still denies that talks have been taking place with Washington. Mitch McCann reports Iran is also reported to be nearing an agreement with Oman to reopen the Strait of Hormuz.
2: Iran's Gulf neighbors are reportedly worried that this could give Iran a window to take permanent control of the Strait of Hormuz. On the other hand of all this, we have to consider that opening the strait, if there was an agreement here where a fifth of the world's oil flow supplies through, that will likely have a positive effect on the global economy.
1: Iran's deputy foreign minister made the comments about commitment yesterday without much explanation, possibly referring to the interim agreement reached in June before the ceasefire fell apart. Under that agreement, the U.S. had promised to lift its naval blockade of the Iranian ports, while maritime traffic would have free transit of the Strait of Hormuz. President Trump said the talks have indeed been happening, whether Iran wants to admit it or not. He also said a deal was close, but that the U.S. was ready to return to launching military strikes on Iran if necessary. The Senate has voted to hold Dr. Anthony Fauci in contempt of Congress. Senate Homeland Security and Governmental Affairs Committee Chair Senator Rand Paul argued Fauci should have answered their questions because of the full pardon former President Biden granted him.
3: Dr. Fauci faced no risk of federal prosecution. All he had to do was tell the truth. More than 100 times, though, he refused.
1: The vote by the committee comes after the former White House health advisor invoked the Fifth Amendment more than 100 times in a hearing last week about the COVID-19 pandemic. Fauci refused to answer questions, saying he thinks committee chair and Republican Senator Rand Paul wants to see him behind bars and is obsessed with him. Paul accuses Fauci of covering up COVID-19's origins and unnecessarily closing schools. From America's News Network, USA Radio News.
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0: about an amazing new book, The Miracle Man, written by a good friend of mine. 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
2: WENK.

Glenn Frey and J.D. Souther were listening to Sam Cooke Records when they began writing the song that gave it its bluesy hand-clapping groove. The song was written by Glenn Frey, Don Henley, J.D. Souther, and Bob Seger, making it an all-star collaboration.

0: the birds and turn. Good afternoon. It's time for the calendar countdown. All right, senior citizens. We've got 15 days until Senior Citizens Day. And again, a reminder, you've got another one coming up October 1st. That's International Older Persons Day. 21 days until the start of college football. And 32 days until Labor Day. More of the greatest music of all time coming up.
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0: 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The high 92. Heat index value as high as 102 with a southwest wind at 5. Partly cloudy tonight with the overnight low 72 and a south wind at just a breeze. Mostly sunny on Friday. A 20% chance for showers in the afternoon. The high 92. Heat index could reach 105. Friday night, partly cloudy. 30% chance for rain with a low 72. Saturday, mostly sunny with a 20% chance for showers and thunderstorms in the afternoon. The high 92. Sunday, sunny with a high of 92.
1: WENK, the greatest hits of all time.

The Four Tops, and it's the same old song. Let's see who's celebrating birthdays today. Singer Pat McDonald of Timbuktu3. You remember the song, "The Future's So Bright, I Gotta Wear Shades." Pat is 74. Randy DeBarge of DeBarge is 68. Benito Martinez, he was in one of my favorite shows, The Shield. He was David Aceveda. Benito is 58. Writer-director M. Night Shyamalan, his biggest being The Sixth Sense. He is 56. Jerry Halliwell Horner of the Spice Girls is 56.

0: War. And born on this day in 1911, Lucille Ball. If today is your day, on behalf of all of us here, we wish you a very happy birthday.
1: WENK.

0: Johnny Rivers, Rockin' Pneumonia, and the Boogie Woogie Flu. Good afternoon. Today is August the 6th. Let's go back in time and see what happened on this day. In 1991, British computer scientist Tim Berners-Lee released the files describing his revolutionary idea for the World Wide Web, and he made it publicly available on the Internet. His vision connected documents through clickable hyperlinks, making information easy to access and paving the way for the modern web that we use every day. That happened on this day, 35 years ago.
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1: This is the Forever Communications News Update. Projections have Tennessee's lottery proceeds, which fund many of the state's college and technical education scholarships, to fall short of being able to pay for those programs' cost each year through 2030, according to a report released this week. Net lottery proceeds, the money that is available after prizes and operating costs have been paid, have fallen 21.9% since fiscal year 2022. Scholarship enrollment and spending have continued to grow, according to the report produced by nonpartisan think tank Think Tennessee and the Tennessee Skills Coalition. The report projects a funding shortfall of up to $344 million by fiscal year 2030. The report stated that Tennessee can address these emerging funding challenges now in order to preserve access to post-secondary education for future generations. Assistant U.S. Attorney Will Crow is serving as the district election officer for the Western District of Tennessee during today's general and primary elections. Crow will oversee the district's handling of Election Day complaints involving voting rights concerns, threats of violence against election officials or staff, and election fraud in consultation with the Department of Justice in Washington, D.C. Federal law prohibits threatening violence against election officials or staff, intimidating or bribing voters, buying or selling votes, impersonating voters, altering vote tallies, stuffing ballot boxes, and marking ballots for voters against their wishes or without their input. The Voting Rights Act protects the rights

0: voters to mark their own ballot or to be assisted by a person of their choice where voters need assistance because of disability or inability to read or write English. Union City Director of Schools Wes Kennedy and other upper-level administrators have adopted the theme, Be the Best Version of Themselves, as they prepare for the coming year, which kicked off with Teacher Professional Development Day on Monday. Kennedy, central office personnel, and building supervisors welcome back nearly 240 employees from summer vacation. Union City Schools had another decorated year in 25-26, with all three schools earning the Level 5 and Reward School status. The high school also produced ACT scores that ranked 6th in the state and was rated among the top high schools in the country by U.S. News and World Reports. First day of classes for Union City Schools is Monday. One of Union City High School's greatest athletes of all time was recognized Tuesday evening by the Union City City Council. Recent UCHS graduate Adrian Crawford was given the key to the city by the mayor and council for his accomplishments in the track program at the school. Crawford won an unprecedented 10 individual state championships, including 2 decathlons in his track career with the Golden Tornadoes. He earned all-state honors from the Tennessee Sports Writers Association for 3 consecutive years, also earned Nike All-American honors, and has decided to continue his education and track career at Coffeyville Community College in Kansas. This has been a Forever Communications News Update.
1: USA Radio News, I'm Ron Warner. Pennsylvania Senator John Fetterman is weighing in after progressive Abdul El-Sayed's Democratic primary victory in Michigan. Anthony Lucero has the story.
2: Senator John Fetterman says he cannot fully support Michigan Democratic nominee Abdul El-Sayed, criticizing his past comments and progressive views. He appeared on CNN.
3: Yeah, well, I can't come together with someone if you are willing to embrace people that loves Hamas or that thinks America deserved 9/11. I think that's reasonable.
2: Fetterman warns the Republican nominee could win the Senate race if Democrats fail to unite.
1: Soccer's biggest tournament is over, but the financial battle is just kicking off. Natalie Rodriguez reports.
4: A new report from The Athletic reveals that Miami and 10 other U.S. host cities are showing FIFA a yellow card over unpaid cash. Local organizers say senior management verbally promised each venue $1 million in legacy funding to build youth mini pitches. Instead of a payday, cities say they've been completely ghosted by the soccer organization, which pocketed a cool $15 billion from the event. FIFA staying silent, but American hosts are demanding they pay up.
1: Chipotle Mexican Grill is voluntarily removing jalapenos from its restaurants nationwide.
5: This comes after a Minnesota salmonella outbreak linked to the peppers sickened over 100 people. In a statement released Tuesday, the fast food chain confirmed it was cooperating with a public health investigation and had identified jalapenos from one common lot as a potential source of contamination. Investigators believe the spread of the foodborne illness has impacted other Mexican-style quick-service restaurants and possibly other states as well. Although Chipotle had a specific lot number identified, the FDA has yet to release a recall concerning the outbreak. I'm Michael Kastner.
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This song was originally released as the B-side to Another Park, Another Sunday. But radio DJs began flipping the record over, and listener demand turned Blackwater into an unexpected smash. It turned out to be the Doobie Brothers' first number one hit.

0: Jerry and the Pacemakers, and Don't Let the Sun Catch You Crying. Good afternoon. Let's see what's on the calendar tomorrow. Make sure the tires are inflated, because tomorrow is Cycle to Work Day. It's also National Water Balloon Day. Ooh, that's fun. And tomorrow's National Raspberries and Cream Day. It's going to be another great day.
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7: 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St. Louis Cardinals are idle tonight. They'll return to Busch Stadium for a three-game weekend series with the Colorado Rockies beginning on Friday night at 7:15. Games of interest in the majors today: the White Sox at Boston, Miami at Atlanta, and Minnesota at Kansas City. The NFL preseason kicks off tonight as the Carolina Panthers will battle the Arizona Cardinals in the annual Hall of Fame game in Canton, Ohio. NBC has the game with kickoff at 7. Tennessee Titans' first preseason game is a week from tonight, as they'll be in Santa Clara, California, to take on the San Francisco 49ers at 8 o'clock next Thursday night. Friday's high school football scrimmages has Union City at McCracken County for a multiple-team scrimmage. Also Friday, Obion Central at Humboldt, South Fulton at Huntingdon, Lake County at Brewston Central, Crockett County playing Westview at UT Martin, Gibson County at Greenfield, Dyersburg and Milan Halls at McNary Central, Bartlett at South Gibson, and Lexington will play McKenzie at Bethel University. WNBA action for tonight as Las Vegas at Indiana, L.A. at Minnesota, and Toronto is at Portland. Union City High School golf teams are playing their first home matches this afternoon against Obion Central at Poplar Meadows Country Club. The Nashville Soccer Club will take on Club Atlético de San Luis from Mexico for a Leagues Cup match Sunday night at 7 at Giotis Park in the Music City. I'm Robin Francis on the Sports 731 Network. Kenton area weather, mostly sunny this afternoon. The high 92. Heat index value as high as 102 with a southwest wind at 5. Partly cloudy tonight with the overnight low 72 and a south wind at just a breeze. Mostly sunny on Friday. A 20% chance for showers in the afternoon. The high 92. Heat index could reach 100.

0: 85. Friday night, partly cloudy, 30% chance for rain with a low 72. Saturday, mostly sunny with a 20% chance for showers and thunderstorms in the afternoon, the high 92. Sunday, sunny with a high of 92.
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0: Captain and Tennille and Love Will Keep Us Together. Today is August 6th. Let's go back in time and see what happened on this day in music.
1: Ladies and gentlemen, here's Chubby Checker.
0: In 1960, Chubby Checker appeared on the U.S. TV show American Bandstand, and he performed The Twist. The song went to number one on the U.S. chart, and again 18 months later in 1962. It's the only song to go to the top of the charts on two separate occasions. And go like this. Chubby Checker performed on the TV show American Bandstand on this day, 66 years ago.
2: Sorghum Solutions. Hello, everyone. I'm Mark Dorenkamp with Managing for Profit on Brownfield. Monty Christian with Texas Tech University says he expects U.S. sorghum acreage to grow as more farmers see its benefits. He tells Brownfield sorghum is a great rotational crop, shows promise in dairy rations, and has established markets like China. More after this on Brownfield.
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2: Texas Tech University Executive Director of Marketing Strategies in the Research and Development Department, Monty Christian, says sorghum is a well-known crop.
5: But sometimes they don't know where to get information. I usually point people to the United Checkoff program here in Lubbock. They sponsor the U.S. program. They have a lot of places. Where do you source sorghum? How do I grow sorghum today? What are the new technologies in sorghum? So I like to tell people,

0: crop that's well known, but you might be surprised what you find out today.
1: Of course, what drives a lot of cropping decisions, the markets to sell into. Where are the markets strongest for sorghum in the U.S. right now, and how has that influenced farmer decisions?
0: Yeah, growers are always looking for market opportunity. They have a bottom line to meet. China certainly is one of the biggest importers. Mexico takes some sorghum as well. Some of the state organizations in Kansas or Texas, they help their producers find export markets. And of course, again, the national sorghum producers and United Checkout programs also work very diligently for their grower producers to find export markets.
1: Monty, what can you tell me about the agronomics of growing sorghum? You know, a lot of talk about input prices right now and how much it costs to, say, grow a corn crop. When you look at sorghum and the opportunities there, is it input intensive? Are there some advantages compared to other crops?
0: Yeah, it's a great question. With any crop, you always have to plan to manage well. You either plan to have a success, and I've always found in about 40 years of being in the agronomics, you know, if you plan for mediocre, you get mediocrity. So people start to look at sorghum because, one, seed prices are generally much cheaper. Sorghum does not have the GMO technology that corn, soybeans, or cotton has, so your seed price is less. Given that, though, you still need to pay attention to your herbicides and make sure you've got a good weed management program. And then you can watch the, it's a great rotation crop. You know, if you've been monocropping for a long time, sorghum's particularly great with cotton, but also some of the other crops, soybeans, and even corn rotation. So it does tend to have a lower upfront input cost, which has been attractive in this era of high fertilizer prices, high input prices. So sorghum's gotten a lot of attention for that reason.
1: That's Monty Christian with Texas Tech University. I'm Mark Dorenkamp with Managing for Profit on Brownfield.
2: The Global Crop Intelligence lead at Earth Daily says more farmers are using precision ag technology to make better crop management decisions. Nick Ortman says satellite imagery is helping

0: moving forward, and that's going to lead to a lot of potential for development and improvement on these models and forecasting.
1: He tells Brownfield using historical data can also help farmers identify what could be limiting yield potential.
0: We're ingesting the weather data, but from all the trends we're seeing in the current weather, we're trying to take a look and see, okay, based on this, last time we experienced weather like this, what was the outcome, right? And when based on these type of historical trends, which areas might be at the most risk for a difficult production as a result of the El Nino, and trying to really understand, okay, this year looks a lot like X previous year, and understanding, okay, well, what were conditions like during that season, and how do we want to, or what would we wish we had done when we had those conditions in the past, to try and use that to guide yourself. And it's easy to think you know something, but when you look at the actual data to truly prove that, okay, yes, this year is just like X previous year, it's very helpful for decision-making.
1: Ortman says additional improvements in satellite technology are needed to provide farmers with more accurate crop monitoring forecasts in the future. Earth Daily monitors crop production around the world and uses weather data to generate field forecasts and track developing conditions. I'm Erin Anderson, and this is Managing for Profit on Brownfield.
2: WENK.

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7: This is the Forever Communications news update. Projections have Tennessee's lottery proceeds, which fund many of the state's college and technical education scholarships, to fall short of being able to pay for those programs' cost each year through 2030, according to a report released this week. Net lottery proceeds, the money that is available after prizes and operating costs have been paid, have fallen 21.9% since fiscal year 2022. Scholarship enrollment and spending have continued to grow, according to the report produced by nonpartisan think tank Think Tennessee and the Tennessee Skills Coalition. The report projects a funding shortfall of up to $344 million by fiscal year 2030. The report stated that Tennessee can address these emerging funding challenges now in order to preserve access to post-secondary education for future generations. Assistant U.S. Attorney Will Crow is serving as the district election officer for the Western District of Tennessee during today's general and primary elections. Crow will oversee the district's handling of Election Day complaints involving voting rights concerns, threats of violence against election officials or staff, and election fraud, in consultation with the Department of Justice in Washington, D.C. Federal law prohibits threatening violence against election officials or staff, intimidating or bribing voters, buying or selling votes, impersonating voters, altering vote tallies, stuffing ballot boxes, and marking ballots for voters against their wishes or without their input. The Voting Rights Act protects the rights of voters to mark their own ballot or to be assisted by a person of their choice where voters need assistance because of disability or inability to read or write English. Union City Director of Schools Wes Kennedy and other upper-level administrators have adopted the theme, "Be the best version of themselves," as they prepare for the coming year, which kicked off with Teacher Professional Development Day on Monday. Kennedy, central office personnel, and building supervisors welcome back nearly 240 employees from summer vacation. Union City Schools had another decorated year in 25-26, with all three schools earning the Level 5 and Reward School status. The high school also produced ACT scores that ranked 6th in the state and was rated among the top high schools.

0: Thousand of the country by U.S. News and World Reports. First day of classes for Union City Schools is Monday. One of Union City High School's greatest athletes of all time was recognized Tuesday evening by the Union City City Council. Recent UCHS graduate Adrian Crawford was given the key to the city by the mayor and council for his accomplishments in the track program at the school. Crawford won an unprecedented 10 individual state championships, including two decathlons in his track career with the Golden Tornadoes. He earned All-State honors from the Tennessee Sports Writers Association for three consecutive years, also earned Nike All-American honors, and has decided to continue his education and track career at Coffeyville Community College in Kansas. This has been a Forever Communications News Update.
1: USA Radio News, I'm Ron Warner. Police in Jackson, New Jersey are investigating multiple hate crimes targeting the Jewish community.
2: Police have identified seven young people caught on surveillance video recently breaking into a Jewish school, causing damage and writing anti-Semitic slurs. There's also been three other incidents of vandalism involving a local Jewish nonprofit organization in Jackson. The Township Council President Morty Bernstein, he thinks the acts of hate are connected to Jackson's growing Jewish population.
3: We may have differences, we may pray to different, pray differently, we may dress differently, we're all human beings, we're all Americans.
2: Police do not believe the people involved in the school vandalism are the same suspects connected to the nonprofit incidents. In New Jersey, I'm Scott Pringle.
1: A Minnesota police sting targeting child exploitation leads to dozens of arrests and a warning about online predators.
4: A child exploitation sting in Blaine, Minnesota resulted in 24 arrests after suspects allegedly offered to pay for sexual conduct with someone they believed to be a minor. Blaine Police Chief Brian Podani spoke with KARE.
5: But when you see numbers like this that occur in suburban Blaine over the course of 2 days, you know it's a problem.
4: Police say nearly 400 people responded to the online ads, and investigators warn the problem continues to grow. Anthony Lucero, USA Radio News.
1: California lawmakers are working to end child marriage in the state. Tammy Trujillo has the details.
6: A proposed bill would set the minimum marriage age at 18 with no exceptions. Right now, California allows minors to marry with parental permission. It's also one of only three states that has no minimum age for marriage. The ACLU California Action opposes the bill, saying marriage can provide legal protections for pregnant minors and teen parents. It also says the minimum age of 18 could force young people already in abusive relationships further out of the reach of social services. Over 300,000 minors were married in the U.S. between 2000 and 2018, most of them girls married to adults.
1: From America's News Network, USA Radio News.
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This was considered Stevie Wonder's big comeback hit. Think about it. He was 15 years old when he recorded it. It marked the beginning of his transition from child star to one of the greatest artists in music history.

0: Dionne Warwick and the Spinners, and then came you. It's time for food news, or in this case, McDonald's news. Executives at McDonald's have admitted that a flood of overlapping promotions and discount offers confuse both customers and employees. They plan to simplify its value menu this fall while continuing to focus on affordability after sluggish U.S. sales growth in July. McDonald's has also introduced a limited edition Happy Meal featuring one of 12 collectible Crocs-themed toys. Oh, if you love McDonald's and the Crocs, you're going to love this. The promotion has begun, I'm assuming, at participating restaurants and is expected to attract both kids and collectors. More of the greatest music of all time coming up.
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3: This is a Sports 731 Network Sports Update. St. Louis Cardinals are idle tonight. They'll return to Busch Stadium for a three-game weekend series with the Colorado Rockies beginning on Friday night at 7:15. Games of interest in the majors today, the White Sox at Boston, Miami at Atlanta, and Minnesota at Kansas City. The NFL preseason kicks off tonight as the Carolina Panthers will battle the Arizona Cardinals in the annual Hall of Fame game in Canton, Ohio. NBC has the game with kickoff at 7. Tennessee Titans' first preseason game is a week from tonight, as they'll be in Santa Clara, California, to take on the San Francisco 49ers at 8 o'clock next Thursday night. Friday's high school football scrimmages has Union City at McCracken County for a multiple-team scrimmage. Also Friday, Obion Central at Humboldt, South Fulton at Huntingdon, Lake County at Brewston Central, Crockett County playing Westview at UT Martin, Gibson County at Greenfield, Dyersburg at Milan, Halls at McNary Central, Bartlett at South Gibson, and Lexington will play McKenzie at Bethel University. WNBA action for tonight is Las Vegas at Indiana, L.A. at Minnesota, and Toronto is at Portland. Union City High School golf teams are playing their first home matches this afternoon against Obion Central at Poplar Meadows Country Club. The Nashville Soccer Club will take on Club Atlético de San Luis from Mexico for a Leagues Cup match Sunday night at 7 at Giotis Park in the Music City. I'm Robin Francis on the Sports 731 Network. Kenton area weather, mostly sunny this afternoon. The high 92. Heat index value as high as 102 with a southwest wind at 5. Partly cloudy tonight with the overnight low 72 and a south wind at just a breeze. Mostly sunny on Friday. A 20% chance for showers in the afternoon. The high 92. Heat index could reach 105. Friday night, partly cloudy. 30% chance for rain with a low 72. Saturday, mostly sunny with a 20% chance for showers and thunderstorms in the afternoon. The high 92. Sunday, sunny with a high of 92.
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0: The Rascals and How Can I Be Sure? It's time for a fun fact for your Thursday. Potatoes were the first vegetable grown in space. NASA and the University of Wisconsin conducted successful potato growing experiments to support future long-duration space missions. Could you imagine being up there, you order something, and they'll ask, you want fries with that? You kind of have to say yes. It's the only vegetable they can grow currently. We got Van Morrison and much more coming up.
1: WENK.

0: whistling.
1: You bet, Tony.
0: That's singing in the rain. You know, you're pretty good.
1: Well, thanks, Tony. I have a lot of people tell me they hear me whistling on the radio.
0: And a lot of those folks come into Jerry Ward Autoplex.
1: You're right. They love to buy cars and trucks. And they like our sales and finance folks, too.
0: How about you do another tune?
1: Okay, this is a tough one.
0: Jerry, I love that song.
1: Me too. I learned it in church.
0: Y'all go to church on Sunday and come see Jerry on Monday through Saturday. And like we always say,
1: don't dream it, drive it. At Jerry Ward Autoplex on Redford Avenue in Union City, Tennessee.
0: Got time for just one.

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3: This is the Forever Communications news update. Projections have Tennessee's lottery proceeds, which fund many of the state's college and technical education scholarships, to fall short of being able to pay for those programs' cost each year through 2030, according to a report released this week. Net lottery proceeds, the money that is available after prizes and operating costs have been paid, have fallen 21.9% since fiscal year 2022. Scholarship enrollment and spending have continued to grow, according to the report produced by nonpartisan think tank Think Tennessee and the Tennessee Skills Coalition. The report projects a funding shortfall of up to $344 million by fiscal year 2030. The report stated that Tennessee can address these emerging funding challenges now in order to preserve access to post-secondary education for future generations. Assistant U.S. Attorney Will Crow is serving as the district election officer for the Western District of Tennessee during today's general and primary elections. Crow will oversee the district's handling of Election Day complaints involving voting rights concerns, threats of violence against election officials or staff, and election fraud, in consultation with the Department of Justice in Washington, D.C. Federal law prohibits threatening violence against election officials or staff, intimidating or bribing voters, buying or selling votes, impersonating voters, altering vote tallies, stuffing ballot boxes, and marking ballots for voters against their wishes or without their input. The Voting Rights Act protects the rights of voters to mark their own ballot or to be assisted by a person of their choice where voters need assistance because of disability or inability to read or write English. Union City Director of Schools Wes Kennedy and other upper-level administrators have adopted the theme, Be the Best Version of Themselves, as they prepare for the coming year, which kicked off with Teacher Professional Development Day on Monday. Kennedy, central office personnel, and building supervisors welcomed back nearly 240 employees from summer vacation. Union City Schools had another decorated year in 25-26, with all three schools earning the Level 5 and Reward School status. The high school also produced ACT scores that ranked 6th in the state and was rated among the top high schools in the country by U.S. News & World Reports. First day of classes for Union City Schools is Monday. One of Union City High School's greatest athletes of all time was recognized Tuesday evening by the Union City City Council. Recent UCHS graduate Adrian Crawford was given the key to the city by the mayor and council for his accomplishments in the track program at the school. Crawford won an unprecedented 10 individual state championships, including 2 decathlons in his track career with the Golden Tornadoes. He earned All-State honors from the Tennessee Sports Writers Association for 3 consecutive years, also earned Nike All-American honors, and has decided to continue his education and track career at Coffeyville Community College in Kansas. This has been a Forever Communications news update.
4: USA Radio News, I'm Ron Warner. A detective is wounded and a suspect is dead after a shootout in the high desert.
5: It happened in a remote area of Little Rock in northern Los Angeles County. A San Bernardino County Sheriff's deputy was conducting an investigation when he was shot. He was taken to a hospital in Lancaster. The suspect was pronounced dead at the scene. L.A. County Sheriff Robert Luna says the deputies were trying to serve a warrant when the shots were fired. I'm Mark Mayfield.
4: Over 1,000 firefighters are working to contain the wildfires destroying homes in and around Spokane, Washington. Tammy Trujillo has the latest.
6: Some 1,500 firefighters are reportedly working 16-hour shifts to hold back 3 wildfires that have displaced some 60,000 people. By Wednesday night, 2 of the wildfires were 13%

0: and contained, and one was 5% contained. Together, they burned over 10,000 acres. Fire officials are hoping to make progress before the weekend when forecasters are expecting hotter and drier conditions.
1: Texas Governor Greg Abbott defends his decision to press pause on the construction of new data centers in his state.
2: He says developers were ordered by the legislature to report how much power they're using and their future power plans.
3: And less than 10% of them provided that data.
2: He says the operator of the state's power grid was basically forecasting in the dark, and that, he fears, could lead to instability. John Summers, USA Radio News.
1: It's National Immunization Awareness Month, and with school starting soon, pediatricians are reminding parents to make sure your children are current on their vaccinations.
4: Doctors say that kids returning to the classrooms are at risk of spreading or receiving germs.
5: Heading off to school is a great time to make sure that kids are up to date on their vaccines. They're going to be in close quarters with other children.
4: Pediatrician Dr. Kimberly Giuliano of the Cleveland Clinic says vaccines help protect children and those at higher risk of serious illness. Anthony Lucero, USA Radio News.
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Jackie Wilson was a major influence on future stars. Artists like Elvis Presley and Michael Jackson admired Wilson's stage moves, vocal power, and showmanship. This song, released in 1967, reached number 6 on the Billboard Hot 100 and

0: Bob Welch and Sentimental Lady. Good afternoon. It's time for travel news. If you're heading to the airport, keep something in mind. This is important. It is called sweat. Sweat can sometimes trigger extra TSA screening. Security experts say the advanced body scanners used at many airports can occasionally detect moisture from heavy perspiration, causing an alarm that requires additional screening. Now, it doesn't happen to everyone, but on hot, humid days, it can mean an extra pat-down or brief inspection. The best advice, they say, is to arrive at the airport a little earlier than usual, wear lightweight clothing, and cool off before stepping through the scanner. It could help make your trip through security a little smoother. More of the greatest music of all time coming up.
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11: Happy Thursday, everybody, from Union City Schools, where excellence is our commitment and our heritage. Registration for the 2026-27 school year for Union City Schools students is ongoing today at all three campuses. Administration, teachers, and staff have participated in 3 days of professional development this week, and we'll put in another day on Friday in preparation for the coming year. Personnel at all three schools have undergone extensive training and participated in numerous workshops this week. Director of Schools Wes Kennedy welcomed back his workforce at Monday's kickoff breakfast, offering encouragement and guidance and praising personnel for an outstanding 25-26 school year. Staff received several perks as encouragement, including gift cards, school swag, and numerous other prizes. Students will report for their first day of in-person classes on Monday after today's registration. And today's registration times can be found on our website at tornadotouch.net. As a reminder, for any and all news on Union City Schools, check out our website at www.tornadotouch.net. For Union City Schools, I'm Communications Director Mike Hutchins.
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1: 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Do you have siblings? Are you and your siblings exactly alike? I'd be willing to bet that you're not. My sister is short, I'm tall. She has curly hair, mine is straight. She's a great cook and seamstress, not me. I love public speaking and she'd rather die. Even in the Bible, we can read about fascinating sibling pairs that were opposites in every way. These differences led to grief, wars, jealousy, and even murder. Let's dig into these stories and see how God used every situation to ultimately bring about His will. Listen, because it's all good.
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2: 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St. Louis Cardinals are idle tonight. They'll return to Busch Stadium for a three-game weekend series with the Colorado Rockies beginning on Friday night at 7:15. Games of interest in the majors today, the White Sox at Boston, Miami at Atlanta, and Minnesota at Kansas City. The NFL preseason kicks off tonight as the Carolina Panthers will battle the Arizona Cardinals in the annual Hall of Fame game in Canton, Ohio. NBC has the game with kickoff at 7. Tennessee Titans' first preseason game is a week from tonight, as they'll be in Santa Clara, California to take on the San Francisco 49ers at 8 o'clock next Thursday night. Friday's high school football scrimmages has Union City and McCracken County for a multiple-team scrimmage. Also Friday, Obion Central at Humboldt, South Fulton at Huntingdon, Lake County at Brewston Central, Crockett County playing Westview at UT Martin, Gibson County at Greenfield, Dyersburg at Milan, Halls at McNary Central, Bartlett at South Gibson, and Lexington will play McKenzie at Bethel University. WNBA action for tonight is Las Vegas at Indiana, L.A. at Minnesota, and Toronto is at Portland. Union City High School golf teams are playing their first home matches this afternoon against Obion Central at Poplar Meadows Country Club. The Nashville Soccer Club will take on Club Atlético de San Luis from Mexico for a Leagues Cup match Sunday night at 7 at Giotis Park in the Music City. I'm Robin Francis on the Sports 731 Network. Kenton area weather, mostly sunny this afternoon. The high 92. Heat index value as high as 102 with a southwest wind at 5. Partly cloudy tonight with the overnight low 72 and a south wind at just a breeze. Mostly sunny on Friday. A 20% chance for showers in the afternoon. The high 92. Heat index could reach 105. Friday night, partly cloudy. 30% chance for rain with a low 72. Saturday, mostly sunny with a 20% chance for showers and thunderstorms in the afternoon. The high 92. Sunday, sunny with a high of 92.
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0: The Ides of March and Vehicle. Good afternoon. Let's see who's celebrating birthdays today. Pat McDonald of the band Timbuktu3. You remember the song, The Future's So Bright, I Gotta Wear Shades. He is 74. Randy DeBarge of DeBarge is 68. Benito Martinez, he's been in a lot of different shows. My favorite, The Shield. Benito is 58. Writer-director M. Night Shyamalan, responsible for a lot of movies, especially The Sixth Sense. He is 56. Jerry Halliwell Horner of the Spice Girls is 54. And born on this day in 1911, Lucille Ball. If today is your day, on behalf of all of us here, we wish you a very happy birthday.
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4: USA Radio News, I'm Ron Warner. The Department of Justice on Wednesday announced criminal charges against 5 high-ranking members of the Jalisco New Generation cartel. John Summers has details.
5: Here's Acting U.S. Attorney General Todd Blanche.
6: We're also announcing today with the State Department more than $100 million in rewards for information leading to the arrest of not only the 5 that were just unsealed today, but 3 indicted, previously unsealed cases against additional CJNG leadership.
5: Blanche says those indicted include relatives and associates of former cartel leader Nemesio Oseguera, known as El Mancho, killed in a Mexican military raid in February. The 5 suspects are not in U.S. custody and have not appeared in court.
4: Primary contests are being held in Tennessee today.
7: One high-profile race is the Republican primary for governor, in which Senator Marsha Blackburn, Congressman John Rose, and State Representative Monty Fritz are running to replace the term-limited Republican Governor Bill Lee. President Trump is an ally of Blackburn, but has also backed Rose in the past and has not endorsed a candidate in the race. Meantime, Tennessee's Republican Senator Bill Hagerty is running unopposed, while 5 Democrats are running to challenge him in the midterms. There's also a handful of U.S. House races. I'm Scott Carr.
4: Lawsuits are now being filed over last year's deadly Legionnaires outbreak in Harlem.
8: The lawsuits seek monetary damages for emotional distress and wrongful deaths when 7 people died and more than 100 became sick last summer from Legionella bacteria that formed in several Harlem building cooling towers. The suits allege the city, New York City Health and Hospitals, and maintenance contractors allegedly failed in testing, treating, and maintaining cooling towers and also didn't notify the public on the issue soon enough. Reverend Al Sharpton and Attorney Benjamin Crump represent victims and their families. In New York, I'm Scott Pringle.
4: From America's News Network, USA Radio News.
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1: WENK.

Jim Morrison reportedly wrote an early version of this song around 1965 before the Doors had even signed with a record label. The opening line, "Hello, I love you," well, that came from a moment when Jim noticed an attractive woman walking by while he was on the beach.

0: BJ Thomas, I'm so lonesome I could cry. Good afternoon. Let's see what's on the calendar tomorrow. Dust off the seat. Make sure the tires are inflated, folks. Tomorrow is Cycle to Work Day. Have fun with that. It's also National Water Balloon Day. That could be fun. And tomorrow's National Raspberries and Cream Day. Tomorrow's going to be another great day.
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4: 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The high 92. Heat index value as high as 102 with a southwest wind at 5. Partly cloudy tonight with the overnight low 72 and a south wind at just a breeze. Mostly sunny on Friday. A 20% chance for showers in the afternoon. The high 92. Heat index could reach 105. Friday night, partly cloudy. 30% chance for rain with a low 72. Saturday, mostly sunny with a 20% chance for showers and thunderstorms in the afternoon. The high 92. Sunday, sunny with a high of 92.
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0: the Beatles and Lady Madonna. Good afternoon. It's time for our calendar countdown. We've got 15 days until Senior Citizens Day, 21 days until the start of college football, and 32 days until Labor Day. I know, summer's just flying by. We got Linda Ronstadt and much more coming up.
1: WENK.

0: America and Tin Man. Good afternoon. Thank you so much for spending time with me today. I've enjoyed every moment. Now, don't forget, tomorrow is Cycle to Work Day. And, folks, I want you to know that I'm not going to do it. And I'm doing it for you. That's right. I'm selfless. Well, I don't want to hop on my bike and you're out there and then everybody else is out there and it just becomes too much traffic. I want you to have a safe, happy, clean ride to your destination. I don't want to be out there in your way. You're welcome. Have a great evening. I'll see you back here tomorrow.
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1: USA Radio News, I'm Anthony Lucero. Iran says it's close to an agreement with Oman to keep the Strait of Hormuz open to commercial shipping. The proposal would divide oversight of the strategic waterway while remaining subject to international maritime law. Senator Rand Paul says Dr. Anthony Fauci used the COVID-19 pandemic to enrich himself and supported holding him in contempt of Congress.
2: Well, when the truth comes out, he was talking to these governors. He was bragging to Dear Diary about how he shut the schools down in New York, how he shut the restaurants and gyms down in California. And there needs to be some culpability attached to that.
1: Fauci invoked the Fifth Amendment despite a presidential pardon from Joe Biden, saying Paul's repeated attacks show an unhinged obsession with him. President Trump has signed executive orders restricting birthright citizenship and targeting so-called birth tourism.
3: Wealthy people are building businesses around birthright citizenship. That's not the way it's supposed to work. It's a disgrace. They're buying their way in, and we're not going to let it happen.
1: The order affects children of foreign diplomats, alien enemies, certain U.S. territories, and mothers who entered the country solely to give birth. Legal challenges are expected. Kentucky Senator Mitch McConnell has been discharged from the rehab center where he had been recovering following a fall in June.
4: In a statement released by his office Thursday, he said, quote, Elaine and I are grateful for the many well wishes and support from friends, colleagues, and Kentuckians, and for the attentive care I've received from excellent doctors, nurses, therapists, and hospital staff. He added that he'll continue to engage with his staff and colleagues on important Senate business while recovering from home. Kentucky Governor Andy Beshear previously called for McConnell to disclose details about his health status or resign from office. I'm Chris Caraggio.
5: At the closing bell, the Dow Jones Industrial Average lost 464 points, the S&P 500 fell 13 points, and the NASDAQ dropped 15 points. I'm Sarah Lee Kessler.
1: From America's News Network, USA Radio News.
6: Maybe this is you too. 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Healthcare costs for families in the last 20 years have almost tripled. And it just keeps getting worse. All this to say, this is why MediShare is so in demand.